0: million.
1: So if you were a predator, whether you're a violent extremist or you're grooming for sexual purposes, you're going to go to the digital playgrounds where children are.
0: Checking finance now. The All Ords is up 46 points. The ASX 200 up 38. And the Australian dollar buying 69.2 US cents. In sport, Kalshia Deer has decided to stay on at Hawthorn. The Hawks forward signing a two-year deal, turning down interest from several clubs, including Melbourne. The free agency period has opened with Carlton lodging paperwork, signing Sydney forward Joel Amati to a five-year deal. Compensation for the Swans to be determined later today. Mark McVeigh is committing to turning Essendon's fortunes around and restoring pride to the Bombers. The new coach praising the appointment of John Longmire, declaring him a bloody winner as the Bombers look to climb the ladder.
2: We have a generation of young Essendon supporters who haven't experienced the success their mums, dads, nen and pops may have experienced. I want them to feel it. I want them to understand what it means to walk into the MCG wearing the red and black and have genuine belief.
0: That's the latest news and sport.
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5: Checking details for this Friday. Shower or two, a possible storm. 18s expected top the range fall somewhere between 5 and 35 mil of rain. Across the weekend, showers possible. Saturday, 10 overnight into a top of 19, 2 to 15 mil. For Sunday, the start of daylight saving, mostly sunny, a low of 8 and a top of 20 degrees. And Monday, partly cloudy, a minimum of 4, maximum of 19.
6: 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Current temperature.
5: Been a wet start to this Friday. On our way to that expected high of 18. Right now, Garza Street, Bendigo at 5 past 10. It's now on 12 degrees. And across into Victoria, Kyneton Castle, Maine at 11. Maribor 12, Hitchcock and Rochester 13 degrees.
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It's 28 past 10, checking 6-day forecast for Bendigo and across Central Victoria today. A shower or two and a possible storm. 18 is expected high. The range between 5 and 35 mil of rain. For Saturday, showers possible and a storm, 10 to 19, 2 to 15 mil. On Sunday, the beginning of a daylight saving, 2 a.m. Clocks go forward, 8 low and a top of 20. For Monday, partly cloudy, a low of 4 and a top of 19. Tuesday, shower in the afternoon or 2, up to 1 mil of rain, minimum 8 and a top of 19. And Wednesday, partly cloudy, down to 5 and a high of around 19 degrees is the forecast for the next 6 days. On our way to that high of 18 right now in town, it's currently sitting on 13 across.

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Fresh Bendigo with the songs you remember on Classic Friday. It's 20 to 11, and then the Vinyls and a fine line between pleasure and pain. Tell me about it. We continue your songs on Classic Friday from the 70s, 80s, and 90s. Something for your diary with the local first update. The Heathcote Wine and Food Festival. What a wonderful thing that will be. It's taking place this October between the 10th and 11th. Yeah. Head out there, you'll really enjoy it. We continue. John Farnham and Human Nature.

Beth Benigo with the Song to Remember on Classic Friday. It's 13 to 11. I hope you're all right. Friday's tracking along okay. I am getting through your songs out of the 70s, 80s, and 90s. You're requesting. If I locate it, I will play at 0493 143 829. No guarantee on that. However, let's look at some of the events of this day. Now, a BFL Grand Final was a draw. For the first time when Melbourne, listen to the scoreline on this, 6-9-69, played Essendon, who kicked 7-27-69. That was way back in 1948. 7-27. Amazing. Melbourne won the replay easily, though. A local first update, updating details. Are you going to be watching the NRL Grand Final? On Sunday, have they worked out who's going to be the guest artist yet? They'll probably do something. It's between Sydney Roosters and the Newcastle Knights. Let's hope the Knights do well with that. They've come from out of the clouds, really, they were chopping block last year and performed very well this year. If you're into that, hope you enjoy it this weekend. Talking about enjoying things, you might enjoy the retro 80s countdown with Daz tomorrow morning from 9. Mike's back on a Saturday afternoon. The footy's finished. Mike returns with 70s, 80s and 90s, and also lots of your music across your Saturday afternoon. He's joined by one Grant McMaster back here at Bendigo's Fresh FM between 3 and 4 tomorrow afternoon. Les comes in from

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1: Chance of a thunderstorm later on. It's 11 o'clock. Good morning. I'm Madeline Burke. The Albanese government is defending a decision by the tax office to not accept credit card payments from December. It follows a decision to ban the surcharge on Visa, MasterCard and EFTPOS transactions. The ATO says only 2.3% of businesses pay tax bills using a credit card. Labor Minister Tim Ayres says it's not appropriate for taxpayers to absorb the surcharge.
2: The credit card companies are charging too much. That is a charge ultimately on the taxpayers because the ATO has to pay it. It's not the right thing to do. There are alternative ways of paying and the ATO will work through that with their customers and their stakeholders.
1: Jetstar customer service staff has launched industrial action threatening travel disruptions ahead of the NRL Grand Final weekend. Australian Services Union members are staging one-hour work stoppages and refusing to handle disruption management or extra baggage fees. Jetstar insists contingency plans are in place and they expect flights to run as scheduled. Services Union spokesperson Don Brown says they're also not ruling out further action in the future.
3: These guys, again, are making huge profits and these guys are not sharing in the profits. Our members are not sharing in it and they're doing all the hard work in the front line. We can ramp it up, but we want to get Jetstar management to the table. Let's get a deal done next week.
1: A report from tech giant Microsoft claims Australia ranks 11th worldwide for state-sponsored and criminal cyber attacks. Researchers say North Korean hackers are targeting local institutions, particularly across government, IT and higher education networks. There are showers and possible storms in the forecast for the next 24 hours. Melbourne recorded its wettest day since April 2024 yesterday. Senior forecaster at the Bureau, David Crocks, says more rain is on the way.
4: Perhaps another 10 to 20 millimetres through today and the same again possibly tomorrow. So there's rain around still through the, particularly through Friday night into early Saturday morning before clearing out later on Saturday.
1: In the US, the Tennessee governor is halting the state's remaining execution for 2026 after officials failed to execute death row inmate Krista Pike. Authorities say the convicted murderer is in a critical condition after surviving two syringes of the lethal injection. At present, it's unclear what will happen to Pike amid calls for urgent policy changes. In finance, your Lords is up 19 points, the ASX 200 up 22, and the Aussie dollar buying 69.2. US cents. Updating sport, Cole Shadia has turned his back on interest from Melbourne, signing a two-year contract extension with Hawthorn. The 21-year-old forward has managed 13 games across the past 2 years since playing 17 games in his debut season in 2023. Carlton has signed Sydney forward Joel Amati on a five-year deal with the free agency period now open. Alex Demonor, Kimberly Birrell and Storm Hunter have all had wins at the China Open. Demonor threw to the round of 16 with a two-set win over Mariano Navoni.
5: I knew coming in it was going to be a battle. Mariano, especially in these kind of slow conditions, can make it very physical and he's a great ball striker.
1: And the musicians to perform during Jai Arrow's Lap of Honour before the NRL Grand Final before kickoff have been locked in. Amy Shark and members of Grinspoon, the Screaming Jets and Peking Duck are among those who will reportedly sing You'll Never Walk Alone. And that's the latest in news and in...
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13: Checking those details, a shower to expect a possible storm. 3 to 35 mil of rain expected across your Friday. 18's expected high on the weekend. Saturday, showers a possible storm. Down to 10, a top up 19. 2 to 15 mil of rain. And Sunday, the start of a daylight saving. Mostly sunny, a minimum of 8 and a top of 20 degrees.
1: 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Current temperature.
13: Right now, Gaster Street video just on 8 past 11 across Central Victoria on this classic Friday. I'm playing lots of your music out of the 70s, 80s and 90s. We'll continue that in a moment. It's now 14 degrees.
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Fresh Bendigo with the Songs We Remember on Classic Friday, 22 past 11. We continue your songs, plenty rolling through too, which is a good thing if you'd like to be involved. Right across your Friday, 0493 143 829. And also from our listener, John, who mentioned, I talked about, I wasn't sure who may be playing at the NRL Grand Final. It might be Ice House. We'll see what happens on Sunday. Now, local first community update. About to get underway from October 4 until October 11. That is the Greater Bendigo Senior Festival for 2026. Now, the Greater Bendigo Senior Festival will be packed with information, activities, creative events for older adults as well. And there's lots on. You might need to go to the website to see what's happening. But also some good news. A part of the festival is the Victorian Seniors card holders will receive free public transport up until the 11th of October as well. Now, the festival program is now available. You can get it at the library, you can get it at the Neighbourhood House, Visitor Information Centre, or just go online to the City of Greater Bendigo and you'll find it there as well, the full program. We continue your songs, your music, Bendigo's 101.5.

Christina with the Songs of Midnight Classic Friday. Jimmy and I Won't Let You Down Again. Terms and conditions apply to that. It's 11:30 across Bendigo and throughout Central Victoria. Hope you're getting through this damp, wet Friday. We are taking in your songs out of the 70s, 80s and 90s to help the cause. 0493 143 829. If you haven't heard your song as yet, it's in the queue if I've located it. And stay around, you'll catch it at some stage. Your local first community update taking place today right through until the 4th of October, the Loddon Valley Arts Trail. It returns and it's big. The whole Shire goes into a three-day celebration of art, music, storytelling across 30 venues. It's out and about and all sorts of themes as well. You'll be surprised what you will find across Loddon Valley this weekend up until the 4th. Now you'll find things like in towns like Serpentine, Lanikuri, King Gower, Dingy, Bridgewater, Boer to Wedderburn, and a lot more. And all the art, by the way, is created by Central Victorian artists. Now there's a full program available at Loddon Valley. You'll go online and find details with that, but there's too much to mention. It's a fantastic idea. It is the Loddon Valley Arts Trail. It gets underway today and goes right through until the 4th. We continue. Your songs, your music across Bendigo and Central.

Chris Bendigo with the songs you remember at 17 to midday on Classic Friday, checking activities and what's on this weekend, including if you like a drive or you're in the area, the St. Arnold's Show is on Saturday and Sunday of this weekend. St. Arnold's Show, a big show. It's located at 4 Lord Nelson Park. Now, I've been to Lord Nelson Park to call some footy back in the day. It's a beautiful venue. You can enjoy all the classics of an agricultural show and really enjoy yourself. 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Now, the Castlemaine Emergency Services open days on Sunday. 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Emergency vehicles, demonstrations, there's something for the kids, sausage sizzle, and a lot more too. You'll find that at Castlemaine's Fire Station at 383 Barker Street, and it takes place on Sunday. If you'd like to go along and check that out, we continue. Your songs, your music, Classic Friday.

Good song, isn't it? Chris Pettigo with the Song to Remember on Classic Friday. Song there for Wade. Hope you're having a good day, Wade, and enjoy your request. It's 9 to midday right now. And a local first community update, the Strathfield District Community Enterprise is bringing in a spring with a fling. It's a family day at St. Francis of the Field this Sunday from 10 a.m. to around 3 p.m. It's a big, bright celebration of everything local. If you're thinking about going along, why not? It will be great. The Spring Fling are proudly supported by the Strathfield District Community Enterprise. And as I mentioned, it's on from 10 to around 3 p.m. And you'll find Family Fun Day at St. Francis of the Field on Sunday. And thank you for all the requests that have come in. It's been a busy week with SMS requests. And we love to play your songs. And we'll be playing more next hour in the Fresh Lunch Crunch after the news update. And also, if you're a T-Rex fan, well, I've got some exciting news, Ray, with a feature of T-Rex coming your way, all a part of Classic Friday and a part of Rock Focus between 4 and 6 today. And it is 7 to midday, news up next. And in talking about news locally, in making local news, doctors have finally come up with a cure for people afraid of elevators. Now, they say it's about taking steps to avoid them. In other local news, not quite local, but certainly news worth reporting, a little Red Riding Hood has been found in a critical condition. Although paramedics have stabilised her, they say that she's not out of the woods yet. Oh dear. It must be Classic Friday. We continue your songs, your music right across your day with your music memories, Bendigo's 101.5.

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2: 12 degrees in Melbourne, showers tomorrow, a top of 19. It's 12 midday. Good afternoon, I'm Jordan Tunbridge. The Federal Opposition claims the Albanese government is punishing small business and lying to Australians over the surcharge ban. The Prime Minister insists customers will pay less, with businesses now prevented from charging extra for Visa, MasterCard and FPOS transactions. But the opposition says the costs will be passed on to customers, while the tax office will no longer accept credit card payments. Liberal leader Angus Taylor says the measure is misguided.
3: It is beyond comprehension. On the day that they impose these surcharges on small businesses, has decided that the ATO won't take credit card payments because they don't want the surcharges. I mean, seriously, you couldn't make it up.
2: Melbourne's big wet is far from over, with more rain and thunderstorms forecast today and into Saturday. The Bureau warns already soaked catchments could rise quickly, with more than 100 mils predicted to fall. It follows Melbourne's wettest day in 2 years yesterday, with widespread flooding trapping drivers across the city. The eSafety Commissioner is slamming major gaming platforms, including Epic Games and Steam, for failing to protect children from online harm. A report found companies are relying on basic self-reporting rather than proactive tools to detect child exploitation and grooming. Commissioner Julie Inman-Grant says the tech giants should be doing more to address the issue.
4: And what we have found is the protections of child accounts are not on by default, to the extent they will. We were concerned that adult accounts could contact child accounts without any form of parental consent, and those adults could be parents or predators.
2: An aviation expert says smaller airlines such as Fly Dubai, which was allegedly hijacked by a co-pilot, doesn't have the same vetting processes as well-known airlines. It comes after the flight from Dubai to Tel Aviv plunged into a steep dive when one of the pilots stabbed the captain and a passenger rushed to the cockpit to help bring the plane under control. Neil Hansford, chairman at the Strategic Aviation Solutions, has told Heidi Murphy the newer airlines don't have the same processes in place.
5: They don't have the facilities that we have in Australia, that if you're a captain and you don't feel that the first officer that you're flying with is safe, you don't have to go to the company. In the case of Qantas, you go to an independent body, so you're not seen to be grassing on your buddy.
2: Another Hollywood movie will be filmed in Melbourne, starring Academy Award-winning actor Jamie Foxx. The state government says Deadlocked, which starts filming in Melbourne this month, will create more than 855 jobs for local cast and crew. Large-scale action sequences will be shot across Docklands, as well as scenes in the CBD and Port Melbourne. In finance, the All Ordinaries is up 27 points, one Australian dollar buying 69.2 US cents. Updating sport, and Hawthorn could have the best forward line depth in the AFL next season. Eddie Summerfield explains.
6: Kel Shadier managed just five games this year for Hawthorn, with the 21-year-old forward believing he can crack the Hawks' stacked forward line to feature Ben King, Jack Gunson and Marvior Chol in 2027, turning down interest from Melbourne among several other clubs. Free agency is now open. Toby Green's move from the Giants' captaincy to Geelong complete on a three-year deal, while Sydney forward Joel Amati will join Carlton. Eddie Summerfield, Melbourne.
2: And despite not playing a first-class game since March 2025, Nick Maddison has been recalled into Australia's test squad. Maddison and Victoria's Sam Harper sent to South Africa ahead of next week's first test. Josh Inglis is out along with Cam Green. That's the latest news and sport.
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9: The outlook for the weekend, Saturday showers and a possible storm as well. 2 to 15 mil of rain expected, a low of 10 and a top of 19. For Sunday, mostly sunny, 8 to 20. And Monday, partly cloudy, low of 4 and a high of 19.
7: 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Current temperature.
9: Looking at that top of 18 today, it's 5 past midday. Right now, Garza Street, Bendigo, it's 13. And across Centre Victoria, Contact has the main 12. Maryborough 13. Heathcote and Rochester 14 degrees.
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1: A shower or two across the weekend for Bendigo. Overnight lows of 9 and 8 degrees. Weekend tops of 19 and 20 degrees and partly cloudy on Sunday. Melbourne's weekend forecast, light rain. Overnight lows of 13 and 11. Melbourne's top temperatures over the weekend, 17 and partly cloudy with a top of 16 degrees on Sunday.

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Fresh Bendigo and the songs you remember. We're featuring the band Sweet. In the UK, they are regarded as a national treasure. They are a rock music phenomenon that has taken every continent by storm for more than five decades. The golden thread that links the past through to the present band and into the future is Andy Scott. He still has determination to maintain high standards with the band's musical legacy and touring legendary. But their best known lineup consisted of lead vocalist Brian Connolly through the 70s. And it was in 74 that things began to go downhill for Connolly. He was badly beaten after leaving a nightclub in Staines where he received several kicks to the throat, resulting in being unable to sing for some time and permanently losing some of his vocal range. Several songs on the Sweet Fanny Adams album had to be sung by other members of the band. He played his last British show with the Classic Sweet lineup in London in February of 1978, and his final live performance worldwide was in Florida in the US in July of 78, where they supported Alice Cooper. And in poor health, Brian Connolly passed away in February of 1997 due to kidney failure, liver failure, and repeated heart attacks. He was just aged 51. And another big hit from 75. Action, self-written and produced by The Sweet. The lyrics refer to Sweet's negative treatment as pop stars, particularly by the music press and to the demands of the music industry. The song features a masked backwards vocal with the words, "You kick my ass." Also, the first verse, have a listen. It has a striking resemblance to the hard rock section of Queen's Bohemian Rhapsody. Bohemian Rhapsody was not released for another 4 months, and lead singer Brian Connolly of The Sweet called it a blatant rip-off of their song. On Fresh Bendigo, with more of the songs that make you feel good, Bendigo's

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awesome 80s. We're not backing away from some of the best music and memories you have. 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
1: A shower or two across the weekend for Bendigo. Overnight lows of 9 and 8 degrees. Weekend tops of 19 and 20 degrees and partly cloudy on Sunday. Melbourne's weekend forecast, light rain. Overnight lows of 13 and 11. Melbourne's top temperatures over the weekend, 17 and partly cloudy with a top of 16 degrees on Sunday.

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Fresh Bendigo and The Songs You Remember, and we're featuring classic disco. And Born to Be Alive is the first studio album by Patrick Hernandez, released internationally in 1978 and then in the US in 1979. It features the disco hit Born to Be Alive, as well as a less successful single, Disco Queen. Patrick Pierre Hernandez was born in April of 1949. A French singer born to a Spanish father and an Italian mother, Hernandez grew up in the 1960s and was interested in music from an early age. He toured dance halls and ballrooms in southern France with a number of groups over the next decade. It was in 1978 that Hernandez met the producer Gene Vanloo, with disco music at its peak, and he signed a recording contract. Hernandez went to Waterloo in Belgium to work on a number of songs. It was while Hernandez was touring the United States, he was accompanied by Vanloo and his friend Jean-Claude Pellerin. Vanloo and Pellerin held auditions in New York that sprung for dancers to accompany Hernandez on his worldwide tour. The chosen dancers included a young Madonna, and Born to Be Alive hit number one on the US disco chart in spring of 1979. It was first conceived as a hard rock song. The song achieved gold status in the US. We have your memory. Bendigo's 1015, Patrick Hernandez, and Born to Be Alive.

Fresh Bendigo and the songs you remember. And we're featuring classic disco. Baccarat was a female vocal duo formed in 1977 by Spanish artists Mate Mateus and Maria Mendiola. The duo rapidly achieved international success with their debut single, Yes Sir, I Can Boogie, which reached number one across much of Europe and became the best-selling single of all time by a female group, eventually selling more than 16 million copies worldwide. Together with fellow writer Frank Dostal and Rolf Soja, Yes Sir, I Can Boogie, and most of their other 1970s hits. It was recorded in the Netherlands and released in 1977. Yes Sir, I Can Boogie was an enormous pan-European hit and was a prime example of the phenomenon that is known as the summer hit. It is also an example of the Euro disco genre described in the Independent newspaper in 1999 as being mind-bending common market, melding of foreign accents, bad diction, bizarre arrangements, and lightweight production, usually top-heavy with strings. Yes Sir, I Can Boogie sold more than 16 million copies and featured in the 1977 edition of the Guinness Book of Records as the highest-selling female musical duo today. They were the first female duo to reach number one in the UK and had the only number one by a Spanish artist in the UK until Julio Iglesias 4 years later. We have your memories. Bendigo's 1015.

Fresh Bendigo and the songs you remember. And we're featuring classic disco. And the song Disco Inferno, the song by American disco band The Tramps from their 1976 fourth studio album of the same name. With two other cuts by the group, it reached number one on the US Billboard Dance Club Songs chart in early 1977, but had limited mainstream success until 1978, after being included on the soundtrack to the 1977 film Saturday Night Fever, when a re-release hit number 11 on the Billboard Hot 100. The Tramps are an American disco and soul band who were based in Philadelphia and were one of the first disco bands. Tramps keyboard player Ron Kersey wrote this song with Leroy Green. They were inspired by a scene in the movie The Towering Inferno, where a disco on the top of the building is on fire. And also, the raging fire in this song is a metaphor for the musical heat on the dance floor. But the refrain, Burn Baby Burn, was also a phrase chanted at the Watts riots in 1965 as the fires raged through the Los Angeles neighbourhood. Besides Saturday Night Fever, this song has also featured in the Ghostbusters 1984 movie, Backfire in 1995, Donnie Brasco in 1997, and Dogtown and Zed Boys in 2001. In September of 2005, this song was inducted into the Dance Music Hall of Fame at a ceremony held in New York City. We have your memory.

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1: A shower or two across the weekend for Bendigo. Overnight lows of 9 and 8 degrees. Weekend tops of 19 and 20 degrees and partly cloudy on Sunday. Melbourne's weekend forecast, light rain. Overnight lows of 13 and 11. Melbourne's top temperatures over the weekend, 17 and partly cloudy with a top of 16 degrees on Sunday.

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Fresh Bendigo and the Songs You Remember. We're featuring the year 1993. It was the year that, in Los Angeles, two former police officers were convicted of violating the civil rights of the beaten motorist Rodney King. On the other side of the US, in New York, the 1993 World Trade Center bombings took place, a terrorist attack where a van bomb was detonated below the North Tower of the center. The plan was to send the North Tower crashing into its twin, the South Tower, bringing down both skyscrapers. It didn't happen on that occasion, but unfortunately, of course, it did happen some years later. Our Prime Minister in 1993 was Paul Keating. The Premier was Jeff Kennett. And in sport, on the 4th of June, Shane Warne, his very first delivery of Ashes cricket, delivers what has been described as the ball of the century. Clean bowling, Mike Gatting. In September, Sydney wins the bid to host the 2000 Olympic Games. On the small screen, American sitcom Seinfeld, that debuted on the 9th of September by the Nine Network. Amazingly, as we look back, it did have bad ratings then, and then it swapped over to the Network 10. And the rest is history for Seinfeld, still played all over the world. At the end of 1993, three big songs we were listening to: Jazzy Jeff and the Fresh Prince with Boom Shake the Room. That came in at number 18. Coming in at number 19, Taylor Dane with Can't Get Enough of Your Love. And the number 20 song in Australia for 1993 was by Gabrielle with this song, Dreams, on Fresh Bendigo, with more of the songs that make you feel good. Bendigo's 10.

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3: Yarra Mayor Stephen Jolly says he's relieved to have been found not guilty of punching a masked protester at a post-election celebration in 2024. The long-time councillor was facing a single count of unlawful assault related to an incident that occurred at a Fitzroy venue. A court heard the prosecution failed to prove beyond reasonable doubt that the contact to the face had been intentional. Jolly says he'll get out intervention orders to protect himself against the group targeting him.
4: Everybody hates the except the public. That's what they hate. That every time I've gone to the polls, I've got higher and higher votes. And they have then gone to plan B and looked for another way of trying to trip me up. And it hasn't worked. I don't think they'll give up, unfortunately, but we'll get intervention orders.
3: Melbourne's big wet isn't over yet, with more rain and thunderstorms forecast into the weekend. David Crook, senior meteorologist at the Weather Bureau, says further flash and river flooding is possible.
5: There's a big flood watch out because there is still a fair bit of rain on the way, particularly through tonight, overnight into tomorrow morning for Melbourne, and then with the risk of some reasonably heavy rain continuing on and off through Saturday as well.
3: The new Greens leader says the government should have gone harder on the banks as part of its ban on card surcharges. David Shoebridge says while fees for businesses will also be cut, financial institutions could be forced to do more.
6: You know, what's always been needed is holding the banks to account. You know, the banks who still want to pass on their costs and not only costs, make profit from, you know, someone trying to run their coffee shop, someone trying to run their small business.
3: Jetstar staff have launched fresh industrial action, walking off the job this afternoon. Staff stopped carrying out so-called non-essential duties on top of not charging for excess baggage and seat changes. The Israeli Prime Minister alleges a co-pilot who stabbed the captain in an alleged attempt to crash a plane as it flew to Israel had undergone radical Islamist indoctrination. Speaking to Fox News, Benjamin Netanyahu praised the actions of the passengers and off-duty pilots who subdued the attacker and landed the Fly Dubai plane safely.
7: These are ordinary civilians, you know, Israeli citizens who became heroes, superheroes. I mean, one guy overcame the attacker, the other helped tie him up.
3: And Australia has emerged as the third largest target globally for North Korean hackers. The Department of Foreign Affairs is urging agencies and individual Australians to consider upgrading cybersecurity measures. In finance, the All Ordinaries up 49 points, the ASX 200 up 57, one Australian dollar buying 69.2 US cents. Updating sport, Melbourne list boss Tim Lamb says there's been no confirmation from Trent Rivers over a potential move from the club this off-season. The Premiership defender is reportedly expected to request a trade with West Coast and Brisbane seen as potential landing spots. Lamb says he's heard the speculation around Rivers.
8: We haven't got anything official from Trent or his management around that. We'll deal with that if it comes up over the next couple of weeks, but obviously a Premiership player, played State of Origin this year for WA, really highly valued member of our squad, really popular.
3: Sydney will receive a second round pick as compensation for Joel Amati leaving for Carlton on the opening day of the free agency period. The forward joins the Blues on a 5-year deal. Australia has been grouped with India, Pakistan, Afghanistan, Zimbabwe and a qualifier for its title defence of the Men's Cricket World Cup next year. And Portugal has had no issues following Cristiano Ronaldo's dummy spit with a 4-2 win over Denmark. The star walked out of the team's camp after he wasn't played earlier this week. That's the latest news and sport.
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1: A shower or two across the weekend for Bendigo. Overnight lows of 9 and 8 degrees. Weekend tops of 19 and 20 degrees and partly cloudy on Sunday. Melbourne's weekend forecast, light rain. Overnight lows of 13 and 11. Melbourne's top temperatures over the weekend, 17 and partly cloudy with a top of 16 degrees on Sunday.

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Bendigo, Sprite FM, and Rock Focus. We have a great band for Focus coming up now. In September 1971, T-Rex released Electric Warrior, often considered to be their best album. The chart-topping Electric Warrior brought much success to the group. The album included T-Rex's best-known song, Get It On, which hit number one in the UK. In January 1972, it became a top 10 hit in the US. The band also released the singles Telegram Sam and Metal Guru, respectively, in January and May 1972, and both became number one hits in the UK. Another big hit that was released reached number two in the charts in December. That was Children of the Revolution. Our rock-focused group this hour is T-Rex.

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1: Yarra Mayor Stephen Jolly says he's relieved to have been found not guilty of punching a masked protester at a post-election celebration in 2024. The long-time councillor was facing a single count of unlawful assault related to an incident that occurred at a Fitzroy venue. A court heard the prosecution failed to prove beyond reasonable doubt that the contact to the face had been intentional. Jolly says he'll get out intervention orders to protect himself against the group targeting him.
2: Everybody hates me except the public. That's what they hate. That every time I've gone to the polls, I've got higher and higher votes. And they have then gone to plan B and looked for another way of trying to trip me up. And it hasn't worked. I don't think they'll give up, unfortunately, but we'll get intervention orders.
1: Melbourne's big wet isn't over yet, with more rain and thunderstorms forecast into the weekend. David Crook, senior meteorologist at the Weather Bureau, says further flash and river flooding is possible.
3: There's a big flood watch out because there is still a fair bit of rain on the way, particularly through tonight, overnight into tomorrow morning for Melbourne, and then with the risk of some reasonably heavy rain continuing on and off through Saturday as well.
1: The new Greens leader says the government should have gone harder on the banks as part of its ban on card surcharges. David Shoebridge says while fees for businesses will also be cut, financial institutions could be forced to do more.
4: You know, what's always been needed is holding the banks to account. You know, the banks who still want to pass on their costs and not only costs, make profit from, you know, someone trying to run their coffee shop, someone trying to run their small business.
1: Jetstar staff have launched fresh industrial action, walking off the job this afternoon. Staff stopped carrying out so-called non-essential duties on top of not charging for excess baggage and seat changes. The Israeli Prime Minister alleges a co-pilot who stabbed the captain in an alleged attempt to crash a plane as it flew to Israel had undergone radical Islamist indoctrination. Speaking to Fox News, Benjamin Netanyahu praised the actions of the passengers and off-duty pilots who subdued the attacker and landed the Fly Dubai plane safely.
5: These are ordinary civilians, you know, Israeli citizens who became heroes, superheroes. I mean, one guy overcame the attacker, the other helped tie him up.
1: And Australia has emerged as the third largest target globally for North Korean hackers. The Department of Foreign Affairs is urging agencies and individual Australians to consider upgrading cybersecurity measures. In finance, the All Ordinaries up 49 points, the ASX 200 up 57, one Australian dollar buying 69.2 US cents. Updating sport, Melbourne list boss Tim Lamb says there's been no confirmation from Trent Rivers over a potential move from the club this off-season. The Premiership defender is reportedly expected to request a trade with West Coast and Brisbane seen as potential landing spots. Lamb says he's heard the speculation around Rivers.
6: We haven't got anything official from Trent or his management around that. We'll deal with that if it comes up over the next couple of weeks, but obviously a Premiership player, played State of Origin this year for WA, really highly valued member of our squad, really popular.
1: Sydney will receive a second round pick as compensation for Joel Amati leaving for Carlton on the opening day of the free agency period. The forward joins the Blues on a 5-year deal. Australia has been grouped with India, Pakistan, Afghanistan, Zimbabwe and a qualifier for its title defence of the Men's Cricket World Cup next year. And Portugal has had no issues following Cristiano Ronaldo's dummy spit with a 4-2 win over Denmark. The star walked out of the team's camp after he wasn't played earlier this week. That's the latest news and sport.
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1: A shower or two across the weekend for Bendigo. Overnight lows of 9 and 8 degrees. Weekend tops of 19 and 20 degrees and partly cloudy on Sunday. Melbourne's weekend forecast, light rain. Overnight lows of 13 and 11. Melbourne's top temperatures over the weekend, 17 and partly cloudy with a top of 16 degrees on Sunday.

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7: Yarra Mayor Stephen Jolly says he's relieved to have been found not guilty of punching a masked protester at a post-election celebration in 2024. The long-time councillor was facing a single count of unlawful assault related to an incident that occurred at a Fitzroy venue. A court heard the prosecution failed to prove beyond reasonable doubt that the contact to the face had been intentional. Jolly says he'll get out intervention orders to protect himself against the group targeting him.
8: Everybody hates the accepted public. That's what they hate. That every time I've gone to the polls, I've got higher and higher votes. And they have then gone to plan B and looked for another way of trying to trip me up. And it hasn't worked. I don't think they'll give up, unfortunately, but we'll get intervention orders.
7: Melbourne's big wet isn't over yet, with more rain and thunderstorms forecast into the weekend. David Crook, senior meteorologist at the Weather Bureau, says further flash and river flooding is possible.
9: There's a big flood watch out because there is still a fair bit of rain on the way, particularly through tonight, overnight into tomorrow morning for Melbourne, and then with the risk of some reasonably heavy rain continuing on and off through Saturday as well.
7: The new Greens leader says the government should have gone harder on the banks as part of its ban on card surcharges. David Shoebridge says while fees for businesses will also be cut, financial institutions could be forced to do more.
10: You know, what's always been needed is holding the banks to account. You know, the banks who still want to pass on their costs, and not only costs, make profit from, you know, someone trying to run their coffee shop, someone trying to run their small business.
7: Jetstar staff have launched fresh industrial action, walking off the job this afternoon. Staff stopped carrying out so-called non-essential duties on top of not charging for excess baggage and seat changes. The Israeli Prime Minister alleges a co-pilot who stabbed the captain in an alleged attempt to crash a plane as it flew to Israel had undergone radical Islamist indoctrination. Speaking to Fox News, Benjamin Netanyahu praised the actions of the passengers and off-duty pilots who subdued the attacker and landed the Fly Dubai plane safely.
11: These are ordinary civilians, you know, Israeli citizens who became heroes, superheroes. I mean, one guy overcame the attacker, the other helped tie him up.
7: And Australia has emerged as the third largest target globally for North Korean hackers. The Department of Foreign Affairs is urging agencies and individual Australians to consider upgrading cybersecurity measures. In finance, the All Ordinaries up 49 points, the ASX 200 up 57, one Australian dollar buying 69.2 US cents. Updating sport, Melbourne list boss Tim Lamb says there's been no confirmation from Trent Rivers over a potential move from the club this off-season. The Premiership defender is reportedly expected to request a trade with West Coast and Brisbane seen as potential landing spots. Lamb says he's heard the speculation around Rivers.
12: We haven't got anything official from Trent or his management around that. We'll deal with that if it comes up over the next couple of weeks, but obviously a Premiership player, play state of origin this year for WA, really highly valued member of our squad, really popular.
7: Sydney will receive a second round pick as compensation for Joel Amati leaving for Carlton on the opening day of the free agency period. The forward joins the Blues on a 5-year deal. Australia has been grouped with India, Pakistan, Afghanistan, Zimbabwe, and a qualifier for its title defence of the Men's Cricket World Cup next year. And Portugal has had no issues following Cristiano Ronaldo's dummy spit with a 4-2 win over Denmark. The star walked out of the team's camp after he wasn't played earlier this week. That's the latest news and sport.
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1: A shower or two across the weekend for Bendigo. Overnight lows of 9 and 8 degrees. Weekend tops of 19 and 20 degrees and partly cloudy on Sunday. Melbourne's weekend forecast, light rain. Overnight lows of 13 and 11. Melbourne's top temperatures over the weekend, 17 and partly cloudy with a top of 16 degrees on Sunday.

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12: Hello there, welcome along. This is A Blast from the 80s. My name is Gary. Thank you very much for joining us here today on today's show. As always, a whole host of great tunes from the 1980s coming up for you. We've got your first song that you bought back in the 1980s, and of course the lyrical game as well, plus maybe, just maybe, a top 10 as well. But we are going to start by going back to 1981 and taken from the film The Jazz Singer. This is Neil Diamond, and this is America.

There we go, that was Neil Diamond and America, released in 1981 from the Jazz Singer soundtrack. That particular single was actually recorded in a studio, believe it or not, but then there were overdubs of crowd cheering to simulate the feel of a live performance. That particular single has been used as a theme tune to the presidential campaign for Michael Dukakis in 1988, and also the promotion as well of the 1996 Olympic Games as well. It's also used as the centennial rededication of the Statue of Liberty and the Ball Arena as well in Denver on New Year's Eve in 1999. Song itself, though, highest chart position was in 1981, naturally, where it actually made it to number 8 on the Billboard Hot 100. So you are listening to A Blast from the 80s. My name is Gary. Thank you very much for joining us here today, as I've mentioned. And we have got your first song that you bought back in the 1980s coming up for you very, very shortly indeed. Oliver's very first song bought in this particular decade coming up very, very shortly. But before that, we go back to 1989 and a duet by Lita Ford and Ozzy Osbourne. Close My Eyes Forever very, very shortly. But before that, from 1985, from his 19th studio album called Ice on Fire, this is Sir Elton John with the brilliant Nikita.

0: awesome 80s. We're not backing away from some of the best music and memories you have. We have the 80s. We have the music. Keeping it fresh, Bendigo's 101.5 FM.
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0: we go. That was Close My Eyes Forever there by Lita Ford and Ozzy Osbourne. That particular single was released back in 1989 and was written by Ford and Osbourne as the result of an accident in the studio, during which they both drank heavily and wrote the lyrics to the song together. So there we go. Of course, Ozzy Osbourne is a much loved and very famous artist indeed. He has had to date 13 studio albums, 5 live albums, 7 compilation albums, 5 EPs, 65 singles, and also 41 music videos. And of course, he was fired from Black Sabbath in 1979 and started his solo career as well after being fired from the band. He's had a string of hits, of course, throughout the 80s and 90s, going on to record with various people as well, including his daughter, and he has sold over 100 million albums worldwide, including those times with Black Sabbath as well. For that as well, we went back to 1985 and a bit of Sir Elton John and Nikita. That particular single, as I mentioned, was taken from his 19th studio album called Ice on Fire. The song features George Michael on backing vocals and also Nick Kershaw on guitar as well. It would be a single that would top the charts in 8 countries and would get into the top 10 in many, many more as well. And did you know the music video for that particular single was directed by Ken Russell? There we are. Right then, here on A Blast from the 80s, it's time for your bit. It's time for this.
1: Bowie, Queen, Madonna, Take That, Beyonce, or maybe Justin Bieber. This is your first song.
0: Yes, indeed, it is your first song that you bought back in the 1980s. Email has come in then from Oliver, who says, my first song was in 1984, December of 1984, and it was a song by Cyndi Lauper. I remember hearing her voice with Time After Time. I couldn't buy that particular single, I'm unsure why, but I bought this particular single in December of 1984 on a cassette for my cassette player. Love her voice. She is one of my favourite 80s artists, and a song is so, so rememberable as well, simply because it is my first song. I also didn't know until very much recently that this song was a cover as well of another song released by Jules Shear. So please could you play my first song from the 1980s? Thank you from Oliver. So, Oliver, thank you very much to you for your email. This is your first song that you bought back in the 1980s, released in 1984. This is Cyndi Lauper and her version of All Through the Night.

0: Cyndi Lauper then, from 1984. That was Oliver's first song that he bought back in the 1980s. That was her version of All Through the Night.
1: This is a blast from the 80s with Gary Hopkins.
2: We understand it's not just another song on the radio. 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

0: we go, The Police from 1981. That was, of course, Every Little Thing She Does Is Magic. It was a hit single that reached the top of the charts in the UK in November of 1981. It was also a top 10 hit as well in other countries on a global scale. It was also a number one, by the way, in the Netherlands, Ireland, and also Canada as well. So a bit of a biggie there back in 81 and also 1982 as well. The song, by the way, was written in early 1977, around the time of the Silver Jubilee of Queen Elizabeth II, prior to the formation of The Police. The song as well was actually recorded by lead singer Sting in the house of Mike Howlett in the autumn of 1976. He provided a demo. It was described as a bit of new wave blended with reggae elements, the signature Police style, of course. The popularity of Every Little Thing She Does Is Magic helped make Ghost in the Machine, which is the album that it comes from, one of their most successful albums. Gotta say, I totally agree with what they say. Brilliant, brilliant tune. Right then, here on A Blast from the 80s, it's time to test your lyrical musical knowledge of this particular decade. Yes, it's time for this.
1: What is it? Who is it? This is the Lyrical Game.
0: Yep, it is time then for today's lyrical game right here on A Blast from the 80s, where I give out to you some clues about the song that we are going to be playing in 2 songs time. And of course, all we need to know is what the song is, okay? And also the artist as well, that's quite important. But clues today, okay? We are looking for the cover version of this particular single. The original was also released back in 1984, okay? But the original was released in 1984, but it is a B-side of a very popular song from the 1980s, okay? There we go. It had a lot of airplay back in the day as well, got to be said. Anyway, this particular version as such I picked out was from 1988, okay? And the artist themselves, a female artist, okay, recorded this for the album called Everlasting. As I said, it was also released back in 1988. So, what is today's song? Here are those lyrics. You may think I'm falling for the foolish things I do. You may wonder how come I love you when you get on my nerves like you do. So, what is that particular single? Do you know what it is? Do you think you know what it is? Do you have it nailed on the head straight away? Or do you not have a Scooby-Doo? I've got to be honest with you, I wouldn't have had a clue if it wasn't for the answer in front of me. But anyway, a chat amongst your friends and family, work colleagues, student friends, class friends, whoever you are listening to today's show with, if there are people listening with you. If not, just give somebody next door the nudge. Just say, what is this song? Okay? But guess what it is? And of course, we will even reveal the answer in a couple of songs' time. Okay? So good luck with all of that. And play that song very, very soon. Right then, Rolling Stones, Emotional Rescue, coming up for you in just a moment. Before that, we go back to 1986 and a bit of Crowded House. Don't dream, it's over.

0: So one of the best bands ever to have recorded, that was of course the Rolling Stones there, and that was Emotional Rescue. It was taken from the album of the same name. That particular single was released back in 1980, and of course the Rolling Stones were formed back in London of 1962 and have been active across 7 decades. They are one of the most popular and enduring bands of the rock era as well. And of course, you will remember lots of their tunes throughout your life as well. Some that maybe you didn't even realise were actually the Rolling Stones. Brilliant, brilliant band, it's got to be said, throughout the 60s, 70s, 80s, 90s, and of course still performing today as well. Before that, you heard from Crowded House and Don't Dream It's Over, taken from the album of the same name. It is a single that would do very, very well internationally, getting to number one in lots of countries and was a top 10 hit in many, many more as well. And in case you're wondering, any Crowded House fans out there, Oh Hi has been released, and it is taken from their upcoming album called Gravity Stairs, which is due to be released at the end of May in 2024. So there we go. Catch them if you can on that particular album. Right then, little thing you might like here in a blast from the 80s. Is this? It's time for a blast from the 80s top 10.
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0: So these are then, according to the top10s.com website, the top 10 animated TV shows of the 1980s with the best intro. Now then, one that didn't make it into the top 10, I can't believe it didn't, is Inspector Gadget. Yeah, only made it to number 13. Number 12 was Thundercats. Thundercats are on the loose. Anyway, you know the one. Number 11 as well was the Care Bears. Can't believe that it didn't make it either to the top 10. But anyway, top 10. Number 10 were the Transformers, the original. Number 9, Alvin and the Chipmunks from 1983. Number 8 was Mask. Brilliant. Pretty amazing intro, got to be said. Number 7, another one I'm surprised about, He-Man and the Masters of the Universe. Yeah, only made it to number 7. Number 6, The Real Ghostbusters. G.I. Joe was number 5. Number 4, Muppet Babies. No. Number 3, Count Duckula. You remember that one? Yep. Number 2, Teenage Mutant Ninja Turtles from 1987. And at number 1, probably have to agree with this, 100 episodes, DuckTales. Starting in 3, number 8 was Mask. Brilliant. Pretty amazing intro, got to be said. Number 7, another one I'm surprised about, He-Man and the Masters of the Universe. Yeah, only made it to number 7. Number 6, The Real Ghostbusters. G.I. Joe was at number 5. Number 4, Muppet Babies. No. Number 3, Count Duckula. You remember that one? Yep. Number 2,

0: on YouTube if you can. Right then, here on A Blast from the 80s, it's once again time to test your musical lyrical knowledge of this particular decade. Part two of this.
1: What is it? Who is it? This is the Lyrical Game.
0: So earlier on today then, I read out to you the first four lines from a popular song from the 1980s and gave you some clues as well. The clues I gave you that this particular single was actually a cover. So technically you could get two artists right on this one. Of course, it is the song that is very, very important. The original was actually a B-side of a very popular song from the 1980s. From, you know, a particular great album as well, I've got to be said. The version that we are going to play was released back in 1988 and is taken from the artist's album called Everlasting. So, what is the song? Here are those lyrics one last time. You may think I'm falling for the foolish things I do. You may wonder how I come to I love you. You may wonder how come I love you, I should say, when you get on my nerves like you do. There we go. Those are the lyrics. What is the song? Do you know? Do you think you know? Do you think you know both artists that have released this single? Let's put you out of your misery. Here is today's Blast from the 80s Lyrical Game.

So, today's Lyrical Game song, that was, of course, Pink Cadillac. That was the version released by Natalie Cole in 1988. How did you get on with that one, Ben? Well done if you got it right. Commiserations if you got it wrong. We, of course, do that again right here on A Blast from the 80s. And unfortunately, we have come to the end of today's show. Thank you very much, as always, for getting in touch. Brilliant to have your company on today's show. So, to leave you for today, we are going to go back to 1983 and the first single taken from the third studio album by Bryan Adams. The album was called Cuts Like a Knife. Here he is with Straight from the Heart. Catch you later.

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1: Yarra Mayor Stephen Jolly says he's relieved to have been found not guilty of punching a masked protester at a post-election celebration in 2024. The long-time councillor was facing a single count of unlawful assault related to an incident that occurred at a Fitzroy venue. A court heard the prosecution failed to prove beyond reasonable doubt that the contact to the face had been intentional. Jolly says he'll get out intervention orders to protect himself against the group targeting him.
2: Everybody hates the except the public. That's what they hate. That every time I've gone to the polls, I've got higher and higher votes. And they have then gone to plan B and looked for another way of trying to trip me up. And it hasn't worked. I don't think they'll give up, unfortunately, but we'll get intervention orders.
1: Melbourne's big wet isn't over yet, with more rain and thunderstorms forecast into the weekend. David Crook, senior meteorologist at the Weather Bureau, says further flash and river flooding is possible.
3: There's a big flood watch out because there is still a fair bit of rain on the way, particularly through tonight, overnight into tomorrow morning for Melbourne, and then with the risk of some reasonably heavy rain continuing on and off through Saturday as well.
1: The new Greens leader says the government should have gone harder on the banks as part of its ban on card surcharges. David Shoebridge says while fees for businesses will also be cut, financial institutions could be forced to do more.
4: You know, what's always been needed is holding the banks to account. You know, the banks who still want to pass on their costs and not only costs, make profit from, you know, someone trying to run their coffee shop, someone trying to run their small business.
1: Jetstar staff have launched fresh industrial action, walking off the job this afternoon. Staff stopped carrying out so-called non-essential duties on top of not charging for excess baggage and seat changes. The Israeli Prime Minister alleges a co-pilot who stabbed the captain in an alleged attempt to crash a plane as it flew to Israel had undergone radical Islamist indoctrination. Speaking to Fox News, Benjamin Netanyahu praised the actions of the passengers and off-duty pilots who subdued the attacker and landed the Fly Dubai plane safely.
5: These are ordinary civilians, you know, Israeli citizens who became heroes, superheroes. I mean, one guy overcame the attacker, the other helped tie him up.
1: And Australia has emerged as the third largest target globally for North Korean hackers. The Department of Foreign Affairs is urging agencies and individual Australians to consider upgrading cybersecurity measures. In finance, the All Ordinaries up 49 points, the ASX 200 up 57, one Australian dollar buying 69.2 US cents. Updating sport, Melbourne list boss Tim Lamb says there's been no confirmation from Trent Rivers over a potential move from the club this off-season. The Premiership defender is reportedly expected to request a trade with West Coast and Brisbane seen as potential landing spots. Lamb says he's heard the speculation around Rivers.
6: We haven't got anything official from Trent or his management around that. We'll deal with that if it comes up over the next couple of weeks, but obviously a Premiership player, play state of origin this year for WA, really highly valued member of our squad, really popular.
1: Sydney will receive a second round pick as compensation for Joel Amati leaving for Carlton on the opening day of the free agency period. The forward joins the Blues on a 5-year deal. Australia has been grouped with India, Pakistan, Afghanistan, Zimbabwe and a qualifier for its title defence of the Men's Cricket World Cup next year. And Portugal has had no issues following Cristiano Ronaldo's dummy spit with a 4-2 win over Denmark. The star walked out of the team's camp after he wasn't played earlier this week. That's the latest news and sport.
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1: A shower or two across the weekend for Bendigo. Overnight lows of 9 and 8 degrees. Weekend tops of 19 and 20 degrees and partly cloudy on Sunday. Melbourne's weekend forecast, light rain. Overnight lows of 13 and 11. Melbourne's top temperatures over the weekend, 17 and partly cloudy with a top of 16 degrees on Sunday.

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4: Taking you back to the music of the 1980s. This is a blast from the 80s with Gary Hopkins.
5: Hello there, welcome along. This is A Blast from the 80s. My name is Gary. Thank you very much for joining us here today. Hope you're all very, very well wherever you are listening to today's show. So, as always, we've got the usual features. We've got your first song, the lyrical game. Also got a song request as well for some Doobie Brothers. But let's kick things off by going right the way back to 1983 and taken from the brilliant album Into the Gap. Here are the Thompson Twins with Hold Me Now.

Twins released in 1983 from their fourth studio album called Into the Gap. That was, of course, the Thompson Twins. They were formed in Sheffield in 1977, initially a new wave group. They switched to more mainstream pop and achieved considerable popularity during the early and mid-1980s, scoring a string of hits in the UK, the US and around the world as well. In 1983, by the way, they also changed the name to Babble as well. Not sure why. The name was based on two bumbling detectives, Thompson and Thompson, in The Adventures of Tintin. At various stages, they had up to seven members, but the best-known lineup was the trio from 1982 to 1986, Joe Leeway, Alana Curry, and also Tom Bailey as well. That particular single, by the way, was written as a result of an argument that resolved between Alana and Tom Bailey in 2014 during an interview with Song Facts. We actually decided, well, this is an interesting emotional subject, what it feels like to get back together again after separation, and the kind of ideas that came up and the way that emotion and physicality somehow are brought back together. There we go. So that's the reason why that song was released. It is an absolutely fantastic tune, and Into the Gap, I should say, is an absolutely brilliant, brilliant album as well. Right there, and here on A Blast from the 80s, we've got your first song that you bought back in the 1980s coming up for you very, very soon indeed. Today we go back to 1982 and a bit of Toto and Africa. It is Paddy's first song. But before that, we are going to go back to 1984 and a bit of Denise Williams and Let's Hear It for the Boy. But before that, from December 1983, here are Status Quo with...

0: We are fresh. If you can remember your first love or listening for your favorite song to come on the radio, we remember it too. We are playing those songs, unlocking your music memories. 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
1: This is a blast from the 80s with Gary Hopkins.

0: a song that is certainly all 1980s, released in 1983. That was Denise Williams there, and Let's Hear It for the Boy. Before that, we went back to 1983 and another song from Status Quo. It was, of course, Margarita Time. It was the third track to be released from their 1983 album Back to Back. Right then, here on A Blast from the 80s, it is time for your bit. It's time for Pally's bit anyway. It's time for this.
1: Bowie, Queen, Madonna, Take That, Beyonce, or maybe Justin Bieber. This is your first song.
0: Yep, it is time then for your first song, and today's first song comes from Paddy, and he says, "Hello there, Gary. My name is Paddy, and my first song I bought back in 1983 was by Toto. The song was called Africa, and I remember hearing this song quite a lot on the radio and also on TV as well in 1982 and also 1983. I loved the tune so, so much. I was so glad that this was my very first song I bought back in the 1980s. I can't remember how I bought it, how I heard it, etc., etc., but I just do know that this was my very first song that I bought back in the 1980s. I've heard it many, many times since, but it would be an absolute pleasure to hear it on your fantastic radio show. Many thanks from Paddy over here in Australia. So, Paddy, thank you very much for your email. This is your first song that you bought back in the 1980s. This is Toto with Africa.

0: That was Paddy's first song, bought back in the 1980s, released first in the UK in June of 1982. That was Toto there and Africa. It was, of course, taken from the album Toto 4, and it was a big success around the world. Right then, like Paddy, if you want your first song that you bought in the 1980s played out on a future show, please do get in touch. There are a number of ways that you can do that, and here are those ways.
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0: All right, we've had a song request for Something by the Doobie Brothers from the 1980s. We are going to play for you The Doctor, one of their late ones from the 80s, in just a moment. But before that, released in 1988 from her sixth studio album, Close, here is Kim Wilde with You Came.

0: Awesome 80s. We're not backing away from some of the best music and memories you have. We have the 80s. We have the music. Keeping it fresh, Bendigo's 101.5 FM.
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0: There we go, the Doobie Brothers then from 1989. That was The Doctor. It was taken from their studio album called Cycles. And it is, by the way, the last hit that the band has released. It did reach number one on the Billboard Mainstream Rock Chart, and it reached number nine on the Billboard Hot 100 as well. The song was released with a music video that features the band playing to tune with all the members present. And of course, it was given significant airplay on those music video channels through America, which helped propel the song's popularity. So there we go. That was, by the way, for Andrew, who emailed in to me and very, very much enjoyed your email. It says, first time listening tonight, enjoyed the show very much. Definitely will be listening on a regular basis. The music was great tonight. As I said, love it if you could play some Doobie Brothers on your program as well. So, yeah, there we go. That was The Doctor. Before that, we went back to 1988 and from Kim Wilde and her sixth studio album, that was Close. It was a song written by her and her brother Ricky after the birth of his first child, Marty, who is named after her dad. Course, Marty Wilde, who is a gentleman that I have interviewed here on the show. In the charts, it did do very well in some countries. In fact, it was a top 20 hit in many countries around the world. In America, it did actually reach number 41 on their charts, but it was a number one hit, getting to the very top of the charts in Denmark. Well done if you said Denmark just then. There we go. Still going very, very strong as well, and still releasing music, of course. That is the lovely Kim Wilde. I'd love to have her on the show as well. It would be great to chat to her. I know many of my friends would love to hear from her on the show as well. Right then, here on A Blast from the 80s, time to test your musical lyrical knowledge of this particular decade. It's time for this.
1: What is it? Who is it? This is the Lyrical Game.
0: Yep, it's time then for the part of the show where we basically read out to you the first four lines from a popular song that was released in the 1980s, and all you've got to do is guess what the song is. Simple as that. Or is it? Okay, here are your clues for today. This particular version was released in January of 1983 and then re-released in November of 1983 as well. The song is a cover. It was first released in 1967 and there have been other releases as well since that particular year. Okay. Probably doesn't help. It is a English singer, okay, soloist that was part of a band. Okay, that's all I'm going to tell you there. And here are your lyrics. Living on free food tickets, water in the milk from a hole in the roof where the rain came through. What can you do? So, what is today's Blast from the 80s lyrical game song? Do you know? Do you think you know? Or do you not have a Scooby-Doo? I didn't realise it was actually a cover. There we go. That's how much I knew. But yes, it definitely is a cover because I now remember hearing the original back in 1967. But as I said, what is today's song? Anyway, have a guess. Have a guess after that. Have a chat to friends, school friends. I don't know, people on the bus, people on the train, wherever you're listening to today's show, have a guess. You never know, you might be right, but of course, you may be wrong. There we are. Right then, we are going to go back to 1985 right now, and from the album Misplaced Childhood, which is a great album, this is Marillion, and this is Kaylee.

There we go, Kaylee then, by Marillion, released in 1985 on the album Misplaced Childhood. That was their biggest single to date. It was a number two hit in the UK and stayed on the UK singles chart for a total of 14 weeks. It would also be their most successful single worldwide as well, reaching the top 10 in Ireland, Norway and also Germany as well, although it didn't do particularly well in America, their only sole appearance on the Billboard Hot 100 to date, reaching number 74. Now then, back in the 1980s, there was a film that certainly brought the attention of one particular actor. That actor, of course, was Arnold Schwarzenegger, and the film was Terminator.

So you can hear it in the background then, the theme to The Terminator, which of course was written and performed by composer Brad Fiedel. James Cameron, by the way, had a nightmare when he was doing another film, Piranha 2, The Spawning, which he had nightmares. This was his nightmare, thinking about The Terminator. Apparently Piranha 2 is that bad, he actually considers The Terminator to be his very first film. The studio wanted O.J. Simpson to play The Terminator. There we go. And Arnold Schwarzenegger first came to the attention of James Cameron after the head of Orion Pictures had met the former Mr. Universe at a party. At that point, his only legitimate acting experience had been in 1982 film Conan the Barbarian, and of course he was eager to break into different roles. There we go. Although the film company actually wanted him to play Kyle Reese, the human fighter sent back in time, and as I said, wanted O.J. Simpson to play the Terminator. James Cameron initially didn't like either choice, but took a meeting with Schwarzenegger with the intention of picking a fight with him and storming back to the studio, demanding a new actor. Instead, the two clicked, and the rest is history. Into different roles. There we go. Although the film company actually wanted him to play Kyle Reese, the human fighter sent back in time, and as I said, wanted O.J. Simpson to play the Terminator. James Cameron initially didn't like either choice, but took a meeting with Schwarzenegger with the intention of picking a fight with him and storming back to the studio, demanding

It also took 6 months as well to create James Cameron's vision of the Terminator. Of course, it was Stan Winston and his team who worked hard to create the Terminator skeleton, the iconic Terminator skeleton as well. And the final skeleton weighed apparently more than 100 pounds as well.

0: brilliant, brilliant film. Got to be said, you've never watched Terminator, watch it. And then watch Terminator 2, Judgment Day, straight afterwards. Absolutely brilliant. But there is a scene in Terminator when he takes his eye out. Oh, can't watch that. Ooh, it makes me gag. Anyway, was Terminator one of your favourite films from the 1980s? It certainly was mine, although, of course, I was not allowed to watch it until the 1990s. There we go. Right then, here on A Blast from the 80s, time for part two of this.
1: What is it? Who is it? This is the Lyrical Game.
0: So, earlier on today, then, I read out the following four lines from a popular song from this particular decade. Living on free food tickets. Water in the milk from a hole in the roof where the rain came through. What can you do? Clues were, this song was released back in 1983. It is a cover of a song first released in 1967. There have been other versions as well since that version in 1967. Do you know? Do you think you know? Or do you not have a Scooby-Doo? Time to push you out of your misery. Here is today's Blast from the 80s Lyrical Game song.

So, Paul Young from 1983, from the album No Parlay, which is brilliant. That was, of course, his version of Love of the Common People. Did you get it right? Well done if you did. Commiserations if you got it wrong. We, of course, will do that again next time here on the show. And we've come to the end of today's Blast from the 80s. Thank you very much for tuning in today, as always. We are going to play for you a song that was first recorded in 1982 by an artist called Kamau. Not Lamau, Kamau. It has been performed since then by the likes of Roger Whittaker, Sheena Easton, Gladys Knight and the Pips, and also Gary Morris as well. But this version is by Bette Midler, probably the most famous version as well. This, of course, is Wind Beneath My Wings. Catch you later.

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11: Taking you back to the music of the 1980s. This is a blast from the 80s with Gary Hopkins.
12: Hello there, welcome along. This is a blast from the 80s. My name is Gary. Thank you very much for joining us here today. As always, we have got some brilliant 80s tunes for you. We have got the lyrical game. We've got some interesting facts about the 80s, if we've got time. And I got to say, a brilliant, brilliant first song bought back in the 1980s. When I heard this song, I'm like, my God, I haven't heard that really, since it was released. So there we go. Find out what it is, who it is later on. But we start with Fine Young Cannibals from 1988. Here they are. She Drives Me

So released in 1988 and taken from the album The Raw and The Cooked. That was the fine young Cannibals there, and She Drives Me Crazy. What a song that was. It was a international hit, getting to the top 20 basically everywhere where it was released, and it was a number one hit in lots of countries as well, the likes of New Zealand, Spain, America, Canada, and also Australia as well. It made it to the top of their charts, and it certainly made fine young Cannibals a force to be reckoned with back in the late 1980s. There we go. What a way to start. This is a blast from the 80s. We have got for you a brilliant, brilliant first song brought back in the 1980s. It is really, really good. I have got to be honest with you. Okay, it is fantastic. That's all I can say. Song I've not heard. When I heard it, I was like, well, what song was that then? And then I played it to my, you know, to make sure everything was all right with it. And it's like, oh my God, I haven't heard this for a long, long time. So find out what that song is very, very shortly indeed. Before that, 1984 is where we're going to go. From the fifth studio album called Heartbeat City, we are going to play for you some Cars and You Might Think. But before that, from 1983, from his second solo album called Can't Slow Down, He Didn't, this is Lionel Richie, and he's All Night Long.

0: We understand it's not just another song on the radio. It's your favourite, the song you love. And that's why you choose the music from the 70s, 80s and 90s right here. 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

0: was The Cars there, and You Might Think, as I've mentioned, from their fifth studio album called Heartbeat City. That particular single was released in February of 1984, and it was a single that would reach number 7 in America and number 8 in Canada. Elsewhere, it would be a single that would reach number 20 in Sweden, get into the top 30 in Australia and also New Zealand as well. Apart from that, it kind of struggled, if I'm honest with you. Struggled to get into the top 100 entirely in the UK, and also only just crept into the top 50 in the Netherlands as well. Before that, you heard from Lionel Richie and All Night Long, and that was a massive tune back in 1983, a true summer tune anyway, at least in the Northern Hemisphere. It was a single that would do very well in the charts as well in 83 and also 84 as well. It would be a American number one. It would also get to number one as well in South Africa, the Netherlands, Finland, Canada, and also Australia as well. And elsewhere where it was released, it certainly was a top 10 hit. So there we go. Not bad, eh? Not bad indeed. I used to have a friend that used to live in the same apartment block as Lionel Richie. He didn't like it at all, because he would be dancing on the ceiling all night long. Bah! That's why I'm a radio presenter and not a comedian. Right then, here on A Blast from the 80s. I'm excited. I am really excited about playing today's first song bought back in the 1980s. You'll find out why. Here's the jingle.
1: Bowie, Queen, Madonna, Take That, Beyonce, or maybe Justin Bieber. This is your first song.
0: Yeah, here we go then. It's definitely your first song from the 1980s. Thanks then to you, Andy. And he has emailed in and says, hello, Gary. My first song that I bought was back in early 1983. I was given a record player for Christmas back in 82, and I wasn't quite sure what to buy. I heard this particular single in early 1983 and kind of really liked it. Not sure why I liked it, but I did. And I bought it, and I played it, and it is a great, great tune. I didn't hear it for a number of years until I was listening to my local station and heard it. They played it on one of their shows, and I was like, oh my God, that is a tune and a half, and you don't hear that very often. So I would like to hear it again. I know I can download it and YouTube and things like that, but I want to hear it on your show, which I listen to every single time it is on air locally. Many thanks for the great tunes, and many thanks for the great memories. All the best from Andy. So, Andy, thank you very much for your email. And the song in question, well, I was like, oh, I don't remember that song. Do I remember that song? And then I played it, okay, because I had it on my list of songs, of course. And I played it, and I was like, oh my God, I haven't heard that for, I would say, maybe, just maybe, from memory's bad as well, 35, maybe 40 years. Ah, here we go. This is Andy's first single bought back in the 1980s. This is the Masonettes here, and I'm sorry if you live in America or anywhere else apart from the UK, but you may not even heard of this particular band. But anyway, these are the Masonettes, and this is the brilliant Heartache Avenue.

0: First song bought back in the 1980s. You bought it in 83. It was actually released in 82. That was The Masonettes there and Heartbreak Avenue. Their biggest single, probably their only single to actually chart in anywhere, really. And it was their debut single as well. That particular single did reach number 7 in early 1983 in the UK and also number 6 as well on the Irish Singles Chart. It did also peak at number 12 in Canada and was released in Australia as well. The Masonettes were Lawrence Lowell Mason, Mark Tibbenham, and also drummer Nick Parry as well. And has to be said, that song is what they are known for, if you remember it. Maybe, just maybe, like me, this brought back some great memories of the late 1980, or 82, I should say, and also 1983 as well. Oh, it does for me, if I'm honest with you. Absolutely, solidly does so. And that's the idea of this particular part of the show, and the show in general, when we play a song that maybe, just maybe, you haven't heard for some X amount of years. And that is what that song has done today. So thank you very much to you, Andy, for your song. Now, like Andy, if you want your first song that you bought in the 1980s played out on a future show, please do get in touch with us. You can do so via a number of ways, and here are those ways.
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0: Yes, please do get in touch. I'd love to hear from you. Love to know what your first song was that you bought back in the 1980s, as long as it's clean and as long as we've got it here on the show. In my vast library of 80s music, we will play it on the show. Right then, we are going to go back to 1987 and a bit of Mel and Kim very, very shortly and Respectable. But before we play that, we are going to go back to the mid-80s, basically, and a song released by Norwegian synth pop band A-ha. This is not the original, but the reworking of Take On Me by A-ha.

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1: 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We have the music. 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

0: There we go, released in 1987 from the producers Stott, Aiken and Waterman. That was Mel and Kin there, and Respectable from the album FLM. Not sure what that stands for. Find out in a minute. That was a massive, massive tune for them in 1987. In fact, it was that good. It was a top 20 hit basically everywhere where the song was released. In fact, it was actually a number one hit in many, many countries. The UK, Australia, Finland, Belgium, the Netherlands, New Zealand, Switzerland as well, and Germany. Did make it to number one on the US Dance Club Songs chart as well, but didn't chart on the main Billboard Hot 100. Brilliant, brilliant tune. That is a true 80s tune as well. And another true 80s tune is Aha and Take On Me. Now then, the version you heard there was the re-released version back in 1985. There was one in 84. I'm going to find it one day and I'm going to play it actually. I suppose I could. I haven't got it myself, so I'm going to have to find it and buy it. But I'm going to play it one day. It is that particular version anyway. That version is brilliant, okay? Absolutely brilliant. Second version, though, as I said, was fantastic and a massive, massive chart hit for them around the world. Again, another song that was a top 20 hit basically everywhere where the song was released. It made it to number one as well in Sweden on the main Billboard Hot 100 chart. It also made it into number one in the homeland of Norway, Italy, the Netherlands, Greece, Australia, and also on the European Hot 100 chart as well. It was a number one single. Now, if you've never watched the video for it, watch it. Okay, remember, this is back in 1985, this video was done. It's a brilliant, brilliant video as well. Very, very high-tech for the time as well. Okay, so if you can, check it out on the YouTube and things like that, but check out the video of Aha and Take On Me. Two back-to-back massive, massive tunes from the 1980s. That's what it's all about right here on A Blast on the 80s. Right then, way back in the 1980s, of course, many, many people would recognise a song by the opening little bit before any word is spoken. Okay, that's intro things. We don't do that. Other people do that. And we don't do that on here. We do something slightly different. We give to you the first four lines of a song. We give you some clues about that song. All you've got to do is guess what the song is. Time for this.
1: What is it? Who is it? This is the Lyrical Game.
0: Yeah, so here we go then. And clues for today. This song was released back in 1984, the end of 84. It charted in that year and also 1985 as well. And it is this particular group's biggest single to date as well. I'm not sure they're still going. But anyway, biggest single to date. And it charted basically everywhere in 1985. What else can I give you as a clue? You know what? No. That's it. That's all I'm going to give you. So, biggest single for this particular band. It charted in 85. It was a number one hit in many countries. It was released at the back end of 84. Here are those lyrics. I've got to take a little time. A little time to think things over. I'd better read between the lines in case I need it when I'm older. So, what is today's Blast from the 80s Lyrical Game song? Do you know? Do you think you know? Or do you not have a Scooby-Doo? Have a chat amongst your friends and family, work colleagues, people on the bus, people on the train, people on the coach, people in the aeroplane, maybe even people on the boat or up and down the roller coaster. Wherever you are listening to today's show, have a guess. Have a go. You never know. You might be right. Or, of course, you may be wrong. Right then, here on A Blast from the 80s, we've had a request in from Marvin. Thanks, Marvin, for getting in touch. He says, my mum bought my sister the Nolan's first album on cassette. Wow. So, please, can you play Gotta Pull Myself Together, please, from Marvin. Here we go, Marvin.

0: Marvin then, that was the Nolans there from 1980. Gotta Pull Myself Together. It was taken from the album that was called Making Waves. And it was their biggest selling album as well, selling over 5 million copies globally as well. And that particular single you heard there, Gotta Pull Myself Together, was track one on side one. If you had a cassette, you also had as well Don't Make Waves, Don't Stoke the Fire, Better Late Than Never on side one. And on side two, you had Who's Gonna Rock You, Attention to Me, Lead Me On, and also Get Ready as well, which was a Smokey Robinson cover. There we go. So, thank you very much then to you, Marvin, for that particular tune. Right then, back in 1983, did you know that, basically, the Sony Walkman was the first device to make music portable? And in 1983, cassettes actually outsold records for the first time, mainly, largely, to the Walkman. They were a bit of a pain, because they would chew up anything like a tape in there. You know, they completely and utterly chew them up every single time. You went running with them, it would chew them up. It was, absolutely annoying. But hey, there we go. But they were first introduced into the world market back in 1980, believe it or not. And, you know, as they say, the rest is history. They still provide them, but of course not with cassettes. Although, interestingly, will they actually provide them again with cassettes? Because, you know, cassettes are making a bit of a comeback, if I'm honest with you. A lot of new material is being released, not only on vinyl, but also digital, but also on cassette as well. Will it make a comeback, a Walkman or a cassette, you know, kind of product, shall we say? Who knows? Anyway, but I'm not sure if you did actually have one or not back in the 1980s. I certainly did, and I absolutely loved it. Another thing as well that you may have had back in the 1980s is the Speak and Spell. It was released in 1983 and it was designed to help children learn how to spell through games, and it was the first time an educational toy used speech that wasn't pre-recorded on a tape or a record turntable. Oh, see if you can get one. They are absolutely brilliant and they sold millions around the world as well. I had one. Certainly helped me to spell. Speak wise, who knows? Got to be honest with you. But there we go. But yeah, certainly one of those things that I certainly had back in the 1980s. There we are. Do you have a favourite thing from the 1980s? Maybe you've still got it. You know, these things, Speak and Spell, the original Walkmans and things like that, go for hundreds of pounds now on sites and things like that, you know. So if you've got one hiding underneath your bed somewhere in the loft, or you've got a load of boxes from the 80s in the loft, etc., etc., go and get them out. You never know. You might have a couple of hundred quid's worth of bits and bobs in there, which I certainly do wish I kept all my A-team figures that I had from the early 80s. Oh, I would have. I'm not sure how much they're going for, but I'm sure they're going for quite a bit. Anyway, there we go. That was then, this is now, and right then, anyway, enough of that. What is your knowledge like of the first four lines from songs from the 1980s? You think it's good? You think it's bad? Let's put it to the test. It's time for part two of this.
1: What is it? Who is it? This is the Lyrical Game.
0: So, earlier on today then, I read out to you these four lines. I've got to take a little time to think things over. I'd better read between the lines in case I need it when I'm older. Those are the lyrics. The song itself was released in 1984. It is this particular band's biggest selling song to date. And it was a number one hit as well in many, many countries. And it's played a lot at Valentine's Day, as well, Valentine's area, and probably on Valentine's Day as well. But what is the song? Do you know? Do you think you know? Do you not have a Scooby-Doo? Let's put you out of your misery. Here is today's Blast from the 80s Lyrical Game song.

0: There we go, Foreigner there, and I want to know what love is. Mm-hmm. Yes, that particular single then was released in 84. It charted in 1985. It was their, or is their, only number one single to date as well, topping the charts in America on the Billboard Hot 100. I think, if I remember, it knocked Madonna and Like a Virgin off the top of the charts. In the UK, it actually knocked Band-Aid's Do They Know It's Christmas off number one as well. There we go. It was also a single that would top the charts in Canada, Ireland, New Zealand, Norway and Sweden. It was a number two hit in Switzerland and South Africa. I should also say as well, it spent 5 weeks at the top of the charts as well in Australia. So, did you get it right? Well done if you did. Commiserations if you got it wrong. We, of course, will do that again next time here on the show. And we've come to the end of today's A Blast from the 80s. Thank you very much for joining us here today. As always, it has been an absolute pleasure. Don't forget, if you want your first song that you bought in the 1980s played out on a future show, please, please do get in touch. Or anything else to do with the 1980s, a shout-out, request, etc., etc., please do, as I said, get in touch. There are a number of ways that you can do this, and here are all of those ways.
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0: Yep, please do get in touch. Don't forget the website has lots more. Social media has even more as well, with regular things on there as well. So check it out. Follow us, like us, share and comment and all those kind of things as well. Right then, let's go back to 1984 and a song that would do very well commercially for a young lady called Madonna. It would be a single that would get to number one in Ireland, her second number one in that particular country, and would be a top 30 hits in lots of other countries as well. And it was her first American top 10 hit as well. And she's still doing very, very well for herself as well. This, of course, is Madonna. And, recognise the music? Yep, it's time for Borderline. Catch you later.

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2: This is 90s till it. Looking back at the best decade of music. Hope you're all very well. Hello there. My name is not Gavin. Nope. I've been let loose here on 90s till infinity. My name is Gary. You normally catch me doing something different. Anyway, let me introduce you to a mix of some of the best 90s dance hits globally. A bit like this.

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blue Corvette, and everything is blue for him and himself and everybody around, cause he ain't got nobody to listen.

This is 90s Until Infinity. My name is Gary. We are playing for you this week some of the best dance music from the 1990s. That was, of course, Eiffel 65 from 1998, when everybody was blue, of course. That was Dada D Blue. They were Italian. Groovers in the Heart as well before that, from 1990, of course, by D-Light. And you also heard as well from Madison Avenue from the end of the decade as well, 1999. In fact, October of 1999, when that was released. Another massive, massive dance tune from this particular decade. There were many, many great dance tunes of this particular decade. Unfortunately, I've only got another 43 odd minutes to actually fit in as many of them as you can. So guess what? I'm going to shut up.

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1: Come and reminisce with us. 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

So first released in 1993 in Italy. There are from Corona there and The Rhythm of the Night. It was taken from the album of the same name. What a great, great tune for that. 1997 and the Wham! Dude Project with King of My Castle. Another massive, massive tune and a top 10 practically everywhere where it was released. And before that, we went all the way back to 1991 and Crystal Waters from her debut solo album, which was called Surprise. That was Gypsy Woman, another massive, massive tune, and a top 20 in Australia. So you are listening to 90s and Film Infinity. My name is Gary. I'm in this week for Gavin. Play for you some of the best dance hits from one of the greatest decades of music. And very, very shortly, I'm going to play for you a young lady at the time that I saw before she was famous in a nightclub when I was a teenager. That's all I'll say. But before that, we are going to go back to 1993 in just a moment and play for you some Capella. We're also going to go to 1992 and Baby D with Let Me Be Your Fantasy. But before that, one of the biggest tunes of the 90s, and it was released in 1990. This is the CNC Music Factory, and they are going to make you sweat.

Baby D then, and Let Me Be, Your Fantasy, released in 1992. What a great tune that one got to. Number 54 in Australia. Was a number one hit, though, in the UK before that, 1993. And you got the Let The Music by Capella. I remember seeing them as well in a club back in the mid-1990s. And before, both of those from 1990, one of the best tunes of that decade, and released in the early part of the decade, of course. As we mentioned, it was Gonna Make You Sweat by the C&C Music Factory. What a banger of a tune. Now, one lady I saw in a nightclub in my hometown in the UK before she was famous was a lady called Gabrielle. This particular single was released in 1993. I think I saw her in around about January of that particular year. Maybe February, who knows. But this... it's Dreams.

Utah Saints then from 1992 from the album of the same name as well. That was Something Good, which contains a vocal sample from Kate Bush's Cloud Busting, which was released in 1985. What a tune for that as well. From 1993 was Gabrielle with Dreams. That was a debut single. It also sampled a song. Utah Saints then from 1992 from the album of the same name as well. That was Something Good, which contains a vocal sample from Kate Bush's Cloud Busting, which was released in 1985.

1994. So this is Gary then in for Gavin here on 90s Till Infinity. Hope you enjoyed some of the best dance songs of this particular decade. Check me out on Blast Radio Shows on the socials and also the internet as well, which is where you normally find me. But also don't forget to give Gav a follow on Facebook as well. Search for 90s Till Infinity on Facebook and give a like and a follow on there. Right, we are going to go back to 1995 when this particular single was first released. It is a massive tune there. It is a massive tune now as well. All respect to Maxi Jazz, who sadly passed away at the end of 2022. This is the brilliant Faithless and Insomnia. Catch you later.

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1: A shower or two across the weekend for Bendigo. Overnight lows of 9 and 8 degrees. Weekend tops of 19 and 20 degrees and partly cloudy on Sunday. Melbourne's weekend forecast, light rain. Overnight lows of 13 and 11. Melbourne's top temperatures over the weekend, 17 and partly cloudy with a top of 16 degrees on Sunday.

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0: It's the song you choose. 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

Spotify in the 1990s? I would think so. I think that's the first song off the rank when you would do anything to do with the 1990s. Throw in Nirvana's Smells Like Teen Spirit. And we're going to go through a bunch of tunes from 1991, a year that the first Gulf War started, Operation Desert Storm, the Soviet Union dissolves, Jeffrey Dahmer is caught, for your Australians, the Hawthorn Hawks win the AFL Premiership over the West Coast Eagles, the Chicago Bulls win the NBA Championship, and for our British listeners, the Football League First Division, before the Premier League, was won by Arsenal. Now, the quick bit of reading, yet another album was released on September 24th, 1991. Maybe not considered in the full-blown classics, but had a lot of hits on it. Bryan Adams' Waking Up the Neighbors record was also dropped on that famous day in rock and hip-hop. And from that record, we'll play There Will Never Be Another Tonight. Kind of a middling chart hit single-wise. Number 30 in Australia, number 11 in Ireland, number 21 in New Zealand, in the UK 32, and number 31 in the US. Number 2, by the way, in his native Canada. We'll take in this and plenty more music from the year of 1991 on this week's 90s Till Infinity.

considered one of their best records, a bit of a classic. U2, in the middle of that set, from their album Actung Baby, which sold 18 million copies, Mysterious Ways. And you also just heard Sean Lennon with Saltwater, a number one in Australia. Now we're going to move on to Guns N' Roses, the third studio album by Guns N' Roses, released September 17, 1991. So here are the Gunners here on 90s Till Infinity.

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0: Just for the break on 90s till infinity, you heard some Guns N' Roses with Live and Let Die, and you just heard a Big Audio Dynamite's The Globe, which of course was Mick Jones' project after The Clash, and a song that actually samples himself because he sampled Should I Stay or Should I Go by The Clash. It spent 10 weeks in the Billboard 100 chart, only getting to number 72, but in Australia, another one of those hits that just hit over here, but nowhere else, number 8, and went gold in Australia. And we're going to move on to a big single, Salt and Peppers, one of many of their hits, Let's Talk About Sex, from an album called Black's Magic. As a Caucasian fella, am I even allowed to say that? The single was a monster hit across the world, was also the fourth single released from that aforementioned record. Gotta be careful with these things. And it being the fourth single released from the record, the aforementioned album was released in 1990. Either way, this was an absolute monster hit. So here's Salt and Pepper with Let's Talk About Sex on 90s Till Infinity.
1: Cinderella cut it up one time. Ooh.

0: little before my time were Baby Animals. Now, 1991, I was 7 years old. So I don't think Baby Animals were getting across my desk. I didn't have a desk. I had a room with a tape recorder. Actually, I didn't even have a tape recorder back then. I think it was just books and toys. But Baby Animals, the album, was released September 1991. Once again, September 91. What a absolute gun month for just music. It initially debuted at number 6 in the ARIA charts, but in the following February and March, it spent 6 weeks at number 1 and spent a total of pretty much a year in the top 50 of the ARIA charts and was certified 4 times platinum in Australia and held the record for the highest-selling debut Australian rock album up until Jet broke the record in 2003. Like I said, for about a year or two, these guys were absolutely huge in Australia. Also, just quietly, a little bit of hometown pride because Suze DiMarchi is a Perth chick. P-Town represent. Now we're going to move on to another one of the great albums released in 1991, the last good album, really, from Metallica, known as the Black Album. I'm going to take in the second single released from the Black Album, The Unforgiven. This is probably the all-time stretch and one of the dumber things I'll say on this show, but I wonder if Clint Eastwood heard the tone and thought, oh, I might take some of this tone into this movie I'm doing called Unforgiven.
1: Reserves got nothing to do with it. I see you in hell with your money.
0: That movie was released in 1993, so I don't know. Could it happen? Probably not. But either way, honestly, I just wanted to use that clip. So here's Metallica, the second single released off the Black Album of 1991 on 90s Till Infinity.

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music game was I was never a Prince guy up until probably the mid-2010s, where for whatever reason I matured enough or whatever it was, and I started to hear Prince songs for what they were, which were bloody excellent. Eventually, I went to see him in Perth, and that was one of his last concerts he would ever perform, because he would die 3 weeks after that concert. That was the tour where he was playing by himself on a very fancy piano for 2 hours. And at the end of the show, he had everyone on their feet from just him and a piano chanting like a southern church. It was insane. Anyway, that was Prince with Cream. By the way, that song peaked at number 2 in the ARIA charts, number 4 in the Austrian charts, number 4, number 6, number 2, all of those in European charts, in New Zealand, number 5, number 15 in the UK, and number 1 in the Billboard Hot 100. Massive hit for Prince. And it went gold in the US. The single itself sold 500,000 copies and shows why Prince was the man. Now we're going to close on a somber note, because on the day of this recording was the day that Trugoy the Dove, a.k.a. Dave, of De La Soul, passed away, age 54. Now, De La Soul are very, very important to my musical growth. It's them and A Tribe Called Quest, who we will include on a 1991 show on another one of these. So there's about 4 or 5 of these we can do. And this was the very first De La Soul album I ever bought. I would then buy the following week, 3 Feet High and Rising, but I actually bought De La Soul Is Dead first, because it had a roller skating jam called Saturdays on it. I wanted to hear the rest of that record. It's a hip-hop classic. Maybe doesn't quite reach the heights of 3 Feet High and Rising, but there are maybe 3 to 5 other records that have a say in that conversation. But it also featured the hit single Ring Ring Ring Ha Ha Hey. Probably their most successful single ever, reaching number 1 in Finland, Greece and Switzerland. Also hit number 1 in the UK dance chart and was a top 10 hit in Australia, Austria, Belgium, Denmark, Germany, the Netherlands, New Zealand and in the UK. So vale to Trugoy the Dove. And here's De La Soul with Ring Ring Ring here on 90s Till Infinity, because we're done, son. See you later. Goodbye. Rest in power. Ha ha hey. Probably their most successful single ever, reaching number 1 in Finland, Greece and Switzerland. Also hit number 1 in the UK dance chart and was a top 10 hit in Australia, Austria, Belgium, Denmark, Germany, the Netherlands, New Zealand and in the UK. So vale to Trugoy the Dove.

0: 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All new players will be given coaching and encouragement. 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Interested? 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
1: A shower or two across the weekend for Bendigo. Overnight lows of 9 and 8 degrees. Weekend tops of 19 and 20 degrees and partly cloudy on Sunday. Melbourne's weekend forecast, light rain. Overnight lows of 13 and 11. Melbourne's top temperatures over the weekend, 17 and partly cloudy with a top of 16 degrees on Sunday.

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3: 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One, two, three.

ladies in the place, if you got real hair, real fingernails, if you got a job, you going to school, and you don't need nobody to help you handle your business, make some noise.

brothers in the place that don't give a damn about what them ladies talking about, because you just trying to get your man. Make some noise.

An all-time party starter there from DJ Cool. Pretty much his only hit. Released 3 albums in his career, but that was the only track that really, inverted commas, popped off. That was Let Me Clear My Throat from 1996. It is 90s till infinity once again. And we are dipping back into the hip-hop this week. Plenty more fun radio hits to get through, and we're going to jump into Coolio from his massive album of 1995, Gangsta's Paradise, a number one across the world. Coolio, for a minute, was kind of a superstar. A great track, and of course, rest in peace to Coolio, who passed away in 2022. So here's 1, 2, 3, 4, something new on 90s till infinity.

0: That's Coolio here on 90s Till Infinity, looking at 90s hip-hop tonight. And I have a special surprise for you. We're going to play Arrested Development's People Every Day.
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0: That was DJ Jazzy Jeff and the Fresh Prince from their 1991 album Home Base. It won the Grammy Award for Best Rap Performance in a Duo or Group. It peaked at number 4 in the US Billboard charts and in Australia, because we weren't quite ready for hip-hop yet. It only got to number 52. Now let's move on to another record from 1991. And as I mentioned, one of my favorite all-time hip-hop crews in De La Soul. Their follow-up to the 3 Feet High and Rising album, which is one of the best ever. So we'll draw up a roller skating jam named Saturdays on 90s Till Infinity.
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a number one hit across the world in 1997. Huge, huge single for Puff Daddy and the family. With I'll Be Missing You, Faith Evans, widowed wife of Notorious B.I.G., singing on the hook there. And a very expensive sample, because Diddy, as he's known these days, of course, he's gone through several name changes, pasting $2,000 a day for the police sample. Good grief! If I was making $2,000 a day from a sample, I wouldn't need to work again. $2,000 a day. That's $730,000 a year, US. Time of recording, let's see how much that is. That is about $1 million a year. And that is just from a sample, which he's been paying for 25 plus years. That is insane. Whew. So basically anything he's making from Spotify or AirPlay is going towards that. Good grief. That is a lot of money. It is 90s till infinity. Gav with you here as we look at 90s hip-hop once again. And we're going to jump to a gentleman who put out a bunch of amazing records. Most of them we probably can't play on this PG-rated show, unless you can find a radio card. We're going to talk about Ice Cube, but we're going to go to 1999. And now one of his most famous tracks. But at the time, Cube wasn't really a guy known for making a club or a party track, so this was a bit of a departure for the soundtrack for his movie Next Friday, and to this day is a floor filler. Whatever nightclub you're in, if there's an R&B night, you're gonna hear this song at least once per night. An absolute jam from Ice Cube, and don't forget, Mac 10 is on this one as well. This is You Can Do It here on 90s Till Infinity.

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3: Island of Awesome!

That's kind of one for me. From the album I Got Next from 1997, that is Step Into a World. And I wonder if KRS-One has to pay Debbie Harry for the... Is it an interpolation? Is that the word that they use where they get someone else to sing the vocals, but it's clearly a Blondie sample? Is it a cover? How does that work? Music people, let me know on the Facebook or Instagram at 90s Till Show. That was the third single from that I Got Next album. Didn't chart in Australia, but was a top 10 hit in New Zealand. Also got to number 24 in the UK and peaked at number 70 in the US Billboard 100 charts. It's a track that's also been used in video games like BMX XXX, which in a quick reading about the video game it was used in was definitely one of those late 90s, early 2000s things you probably couldn't do now. It's essentially a BMX video game that they threw in nudity and dirty jokes in, and that's how they tried to get extra funding for it for whatever reason. Now we're going to roll into The Loonies with one of many tracks in the 90s about scoring weed. A track that topped the R&B and hip-hop charts for 2 weeks in 1999. Certified platinum in the year 2000 and was in the top 20 of the Billboard 200 charts in 1995. Also used to very good effect in the movie Us. This one is just a straight up 90s hip hop classic. So, Loonies, I Got Five on it on 90s Till Infinity.

Yo, remember back on the Bully when cats used to harmonize like. Yo, my men and my women, don't forget about the dame. This is not the most decaying, yo. It's about a thing, yo.

best albums of the 90s. It's on so many lists. It's one of the best albums ever made, really. Got soul, it's got bars, it's got a bit of everything. It sold 20 million copies, and that was the first single from that album, released August 10, 1998, from the album The Miseducation of Lauryn Hill. And that pretty much wraps this week's edition of 90s Till Infinity. We're going to play some Tupac in just a sec to finish up the show. Catch us on the socials at 90s Till Show. And on Mixcloud, we can hear the latest 10 episodes of this show, because I'm not paying. We're gonna play a track from Are You Still Down, the first posthumous album, and as written on this Wikipedia entry, it sold over 500,000 copies in its first week and went multi-platinum, sold 4 million copies. We were all about Tupac at the time. So that wraps up this week's show with Do For Love by Tupac, because we're Diggy Dunn, son. See

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1: A shower or two across the weekend for Bendigo. Overnight lows of 9 and 8 degrees. Weekend tops of 19 and 20 degrees and partly cloudy on Sunday. Melbourne's weekend forecast, light rain. Overnight lows of 13 and 11. Melbourne's top temperatures over the weekend, 17 and partly cloudy with a top of 16 degrees on Sunday.

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This is The Big Rock.

made the big rock rock in the 70s, the 80s, and the 90s. I am Johnny J. And hour number three, we're into it now, and the Mindbender is coming up. Music and commercials, that'll be the subject. And speaking of music, a lot of great music coming up. The rapper from the Jaggers is on the way. Also, Billy Squire, he's got an eye on you. And Loverboy, they're loving every minute of it. Keep it right here all hour long.

0: 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It's a way back.
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3: Who's that I see walking in these woods? Why, it's Little Red Riding.

rocking it back into the 60s. It's our way back with Sam the Sham here on the Big Rock. All right, it is time for you to go get a thinking cap, an encyclopedia, maybe a rock and roll magazine or two. It's time for this week's Mind Bender. Over the years, many popular songs have appeared in commercials. Bob Seger's song, Like a Rock, has appeared for Chevy Trucks. Revolution by the Beatles for Nike, even Devo for Swiffer Mops, just to name a few of the songs that have been used in advertisements. Now, what band, though, has had two different songs in two different commercials for Wrangler jeans? Tom Petty and the Heartbreakers, Creedence Clearwater Revival, or the Eagles? What band had two songs in two different Wrangler jeans commercials? Tom Petty and the Heartbreakers? Was it CCR or was it the Eagles? We'll let you know after Motley Crue. Right now, it's Gary Numan. Cars.

0: We understand it's not just another song on the radio. It's your favourite, the song you love. And that's why you choose the music from the 70s, 80s and 90s right here. 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

The title track off their 1987 album, Girls, Girls, Girls. It is The Crew getting ready to head out on that big stadium tour. I guess, Vince Neil, he's ready. So we'll see once they get out there. All right, let's look at the answer. This week's Mindbender. Over the years, many popular songs have appeared in commercials. Bob Seger's song, Like a Rock, for Chevy Trucks. Revolution by the Beatles for a Nike commercial. And even Devo had a song in a Swiffer mop commercial. What band had two different songs in two different Wrangler jeans commercials? Was it Tom Petty and the Heartbreakers, CCR, or was it the Eagles? Which one? Tom Petty, CCR, or the Eagles? Well, Fortunate Son and Up Around a Bend both appeared in Wrangler jeans commercials. So CCR it is. If you got that right, congratulations. If not, no big deal. We'll do another Mindbender next week. New rock and roll from Journey coming up after the Spin Doctors.

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That's the latest from Journey. You got the best of me. Well, it looks like COVID might have the best of Journey right now. They're out on tour, and one of the band members contracted COVID, so they've had to postpone some shows. Hopefully, you know, they can get back at it real soon and everybody is healthy again. All right, it's time right now to explore, define, and dig just a little bit deeper into the world of rock and roll. Let's flip the switch on for this week's Big Rock Spotlight. The Billboard Book of One-Hit Wonders defines a one-hit wonder as an act who has won a position on the national top 40 record chart just once. Yeah, the artists who have captured lightning in a bottle just one time. Now, even though an artist may be a one-hit wonder, they still might have contributed one of the most famous songs of all times. Take Tommy Two Tone, for example. You might not know the band name, but you definitely can recite the numbers 867-5309. You know, it's Jenny's phone number. Some famous one-hit wonder bands, like the Vapors and the Buggles, they existed barely long enough to record their lone hit. While others, like The Knack and Laura Branigan, they've continued to plug away for years after their brief moment at the top. Now, that one-hit wonder list, it is long and varied. Norman Greenbaum, Soft Cell, Blues Traveler, Twisted Sister, The Archies, Wild Cherry, Dexys, Midnight Runners, Katrina and the Waves, Sophie B. Hawkins, Quiet Riot, and so many others get to hold that special title. And we dare you that you're not able to hum along with the songs that brought them their fleeting 15 minutes of fame. They're that popular. So in honor of all of those that were able to achieve that one big hit, here are two of the all-time greatest one-hit wonders of rock, our Big Rock Spotlight Double Shot. It's The Knack and Tommy Two Tone.

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1: A shower or two across the weekend for Bendigo. Overnight lows of 9 and 8 degrees. Weekend tops of 19 and 20 degrees and partly cloudy on Sunday. Melbourne's weekend forecast, light rain. Overnight lows of 13 and 11. Melbourne's top temperatures over the weekend, 17 and partly cloudy with a top of 16 degrees on Sunday.

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my all-time fears, waking up with the bed burning. Yeah, I know. Johnny J letting you know all about his life. That's Midnight Oil kicking off our fourth hour, and coming up, we've got, let's see, we got some Metallica on the way, Patti Smyth as well as Kim Carnes, the Charlie Daniels Band, so much more, and all of that, plus we're going to be heading off to the School of Rock, and it's all for you. It's the Big Rock, music that doesn't suck, and you've got it.

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0: Students, take your seats. Class is now in session. Get out your notebooks, textbooks, pens, and pencils for tonight's lesson, an obscure rock and roll fact. This is the Big Rocks School of Rock.
1: We love bringing you the rock and roll education each week, so hey, let's get to it. The supergroup Badlands, which featured Ray Gillen and Jake E. Lee, recorded two albums before internal tensions tore the band apart. Now, former American Idol Bo Bice, he shed new light on the band when he performed one of their songs during the 2005-year competition. Loudness, they were the first Japanese metal act signed to a major label in the United States. Now, after more than 26 albums, they are still together, rocking out over in Japan. And the John Waite hit Change was originally recorded by a band called Spider, which featured future David Letterman Show band member, drummer Anton Figg, and Holly Knight on keyboards. Now, the song was written by Knight, who went on to co-write many hits for artists such as Tina Turner and Aerosmith. There you go. You are now that much more rock and roll smarter.

0: Patti Smyth, Never Enough.
1: That was one of her solo outings. You know, she is the lead singer of Scandal. Let's take a look at some big rock news and notes. Carlos Santana has announced two additional runs of shows later this year for his Las Vegas residency. You can check that out on his website. Fantunes, they've announced that they're going to be releasing Iron Maiden, the official coloring book that comes out on July 19th. And if you purchase it in advance exclusively at fantunes.shop, you will also get a limited edition decorative cereal box along with your coloring book. Kiss have announced that they're going to expand the upcoming Kiss Cruise 11 with a second sailing. The first one is October 29th through November 3rd. And then they've said a second one, actually it's going to be before, it's going to be October 24th through the 29th. And the Smashing Pumpkins, they hit the road this fall with special guest Jane's Addiction for 32 dates. Opening for most of them will be singer Poppy. And then Meg Myers will be opening on a few shows as well. Hey, Mike got a hold of us. He wanted to hear The Grand Illusion. It sticks on the Big Rock.

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0: Not only does she like Betty Davis eyes, she wants to break the rules. That's Kim Carnes right here on the Big Rock. Time for our last Big Rock double shot of the week. It's last. It's live. It is the Charlie Daniels Band.
1: It's been around for quite a while, longer than some of you have. In fact, this is called the Legend of Willie Swamp.

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And he'd stuff it all down into mason jars and carry it all around. And on certain nights, if the moon was right, he'd dig it up out of the ground.

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One night the oldest brother said, y'all meet me in little this month later, and we'll take old Lucius's money and we'll feed him to the alligators.

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1: A shower or two across the weekend for Bendigo. Overnight lows of 9 and 8 degrees. Weekend tops of 19 and 20 degrees and partly cloudy on Sunday. Melbourne's weekend forecast, light rain. Overnight lows of 13 and 11. Melbourne's top temperatures over the weekend, 17 and partly cloudy with a top of 16 degrees on Sunday.

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big hit for Mr. Big back in 1992. To be with you, I'm Johnny J. Hour 3 of The Big Rock. We are right in the middle of 4 hours of the best rock and roll ever made. The Mindbender is coming up this hour. Bruce Springsteen is going to be the subject of it. And let's see, what we got for music coming up? Some David Bowie is on the way. We've got The Who, Hootie and the Blowfish. Right now, it's Susie Quattro. It's The Big Rock. Music that doesn't suck.

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David Bowie with this week's Way Back, that is Space Oddity. All right, go get a think, Cap. An encyclopedia, maybe an old rock and roll magazine or two. It's time for this week's Mind Bender. Our question this week. This Bruce Springsteen hit song was inspired by an amusement park ride on the boardwalk of Asbury Park, New Jersey. But he used the title as a metaphor for the ups and downs of a relationship. Was that song Tunnel of Love, Glory Days, or Pink Cadillac? Bruce Springsteen hit song was inspired by an amusement park ride on the boardwalk at Asbury Park, New Jersey. He used the title as a metaphor for the ups and downs of a relationship. Was it Tunnel of Love, Glory Days, or was it Pink Cadillac? What do you think? Which one of those? Well, if you're thinking that it was Glory Days or Pink Cadillac, that would be incorrect. No, it's Tunnel of Love. Yeah, it was a ride on the Asbury Park in New Jersey where Springsteen grew up. He hung out. That amusement park is actually still there. More than 100 years old. It's on a New Jersey Register of Historic Places. Now, he wrote it when he was having trouble with his first marriage to Julianne Phillips, who he would later divorce. But so if you got that right, congratulations. If not, better luck next time.

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playing new music from our favorite classic rock artist. That is the latest from Ted Nugent, Detroit Muscle. In 1979, The Who played a concert at Cincinnati's Riverfront Coliseum. Now, tragedy struck that night after several people were injured and 11 people lost their lives in a stampede rush to get into the arena. The Who has not played in Cincinnati since that night, until this past week. The band took to the stage for the first time in Cincinnati on May 15th and honored the victims of that 1979 tragedy on their first performance in the city since that incident took place 43 years ago. Pete Townsend, Roger Daltrey, and the band performed for no fee at the TQL Stadium, turning the event into a memorial for the 11 fans who died at the Coliseum, which is now called Heritage Bank Center. Nine of those victims' families were represented at the show, this after having dinner with the band that night. In honor of the band and all of those who were injured or unfortunately killed, here's a double shot from The Who.

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1: A shower or two across the weekend for Bendigo. Overnight lows of 9 and 8 degrees. Weekend tops of 19 and 20 degrees and partly cloudy on Sunday. Melbourne's weekend forecast, light rain. Overnight lows of 13 and 11. Melbourne's top temperatures over the weekend, 17 and partly cloudy with a top of 16 degrees on Sunday.

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0: there that really should have been a lot bigger than what they were. That's Badlands, Dreams in the Dark, kicking off our fourth hour. Are you ready for some rock and roll education? Because we've got the School of Rock coming up for you here in just a little bit. Beck, The Animals, and Pink Floyd, all subjects this week. Also, we get some more news and notes, and music, of course, Led Zeppelin on the way. Jim Croce right now, it's Brian Adams.
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0: Students, students, take your seats. 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This is the Big Rocks School of Rock.
1: All right, let's get to it. Beck is the son of 60s underground film actress Bibi Hansen, who worked with Andy Warhol in a number of projects, including his film Prison. Now, Beck's grandfather, Al Hansen, was a member of the Fluxus art movement, which also included Yoko Ono. The Animals had 14 top 40 hits in the U.S., becoming one of the most successful British invasion bands, but they split up in 1968 over various music and business issues. And Pink Floyd, they were the first band to use quadraphonic sound systems at their concerts. And their famous late shows, well, they started off pretty low-tech. In the early days, they used slide projectors and even used colored condoms, stretch-over lights. That's low-tech. There you go. You are now that much more rock and roll smarter. Here's Peter Gabriel.

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let's take a look at some more news and notes. Eric Clapton has announced dates for a fall U.S. tour. It's a 7-show September series. Going to see the guitarist play in Columbus, Ohio, Detroit, Michigan, Pittsburgh, Pennsylvania, 2 nights each in Chicago and New York City. Jimmy Vaughn will be the special guest. And speaking of Eric Clapton, he has postponed some of his European dates after testing positive for COVID. May 17th in Zurich and May 18th in Milan. Both had to be canceled. Sugar Ray, they have been announced as the special guest headliner of the inaugural Flannel Nation Festival, taking place at the waterfront of the Port of Los Angeles on August 13th. They're going to be joined by Everclear, Soul Asylum, Candlebox, Filter, Cracker, and Fastball. And former Iron Maiden vocalist Paul Di'Anno. He's got a new project called Warhorse, and they're going to be releasing a new DVD single. It's going to feature 2 tracks as well as some bonus material. Got our last Big Rock double shot of the week coming up here in a few minutes.

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There's a spot on there for comments. So any of those three, let us know what you want to hear, and I will do my best to get it on for you. Stuart Last, Big Rock, double shot of the week. It's Last, it's Live, it is The Crew.

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Keeping the music alive.

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1: A shower or two across the weekend for Bendigo. Overnight lows of 9 and 8 degrees. Weekend tops of 19 and 20 degrees and partly cloudy on Sunday. Melbourne's weekend forecast, light rain. Overnight lows of 13 and 11. Melbourne's top temperatures over the weekend, 17 and partly cloudy with a top of 16 degrees on Sunday.

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Jovi. Summertime, as we are celebrating the summertime season over here in North America. I know a lot of countries that play the show are kind of going into their winter season, but you know, it's warm here now. We had our winter and we are happy that it is nice and toasty out right now. And hey, Def Leppard, new music from them this hour. It's called Fire It Up. That's on the way. Plus, Def Leppard, they are in the Mindbender. And more summer type music. Love and Spoonful, The Who, Rush, Diesel, so much more. Keep your radio right here all hour long.

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That might be one of the very first songs I ever recorded off of the radio. Love and Spoonful, Summer in the City. I'm Johnny J. And my friends, it is time for you to go get a thinking cap, maybe an old encyclopedia, some rock and roll magazines, whatever it's going to take. It is time for this week's Mindbender. As one of the most famous power ballads of the 1980s, this is the only song to ever top the charts for Def Leppard. From their 1987 album Hysteria, what was it that made it all the way up to number one? Was it Pour Some Sugar on Me, Love Bites, or Bringin' On the Heartbreak? Yeah, one of the most famous power ballads of the 80s, the only Def Leppard song that made it up to number one. It was off of their 1987 album Hysteria. Was it Pour Some Sugar on Me, Love Bites, or Bringing On the Heartbreak? You think about that. We'll have the answer coming up for you in just a bit. Right now, it's Billy Joel. Tell her about it. It's The Big Rock.

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what was that famous power ballad from the 1980s? That was Def Leppard's only chart topper, the only one for Def Leppard that made it up to number one off of their 1987 album Hysteria. Was it Pour Some Sugar on Me, Love Bites, or was it Bring It On, The Heartbreak? What do you think? Well, it was not Pour Some Sugar on Me. It's not a ballad. And Bring It On, The Heartbreak, great song, wasn't number one, and it was not off of Hysteria. So that takes it down to Love Bites. If you got that right, congratulations. If not, that's all right. We got more trivia next week. We've got the new one from Def Leppard. It is called Fire It Up. It's coming up right after Liz Phair.

0: 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The people out walking know, even bus drivers know. And you know, it's Bendigo's Fresh.
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Did you get it? The brand new album from Def Leppard, Diamond Star Halos. I got it. I love it. It's great. I keep playing it. I think my wife's kind of starting to get a little tired of it because I've played it so much already. That's the latest single. It is called Fire It Up. Time for our third hour, Big Rock Double Shot. We're going to do a then and again double shot. It's The Who, followed by Rush. It's Summertime Blues. It's The Big Rock.

of you that love the Gibson guitar, they have won a historic and kind of a definitive court ruling on their iconic guitar shapes and trademarks. The court decision found that the Gibson trademarks are valid and that Gibson shapes are not generic. And it means that the defendants in this case were guilty of both infringement and counterfeiting. Now, this all comes after another guitar manufacturer began to use the same guitar designs that Gibson had invented and used for many years. And, well, now they can't because Gibson, they own it. It's theirs. This is some solo Neil Sean to close out the hour.

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1: A shower or two across the weekend for Bendigo. Overnight lows of 9 and 8 degrees. Weekend tops of 19 and 20 degrees and partly cloudy on Sunday. Melbourne's weekend forecast, light rain. Overnight lows of 13 and 11. Melbourne's top temperatures over the weekend, 17 and partly cloudy with a top of 16 degrees on Sunday.

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rocking the 70s, the 80s, and the 90s. Whitesnake is this love. Hey, coming up, we've got news on Metallica night at the ballpark. We'll tell you all about that. And the School of Rock is on the way. Music, we got some Nick Lowe. We're going to go deep into the vaults for some Lisa Bade. The Hooters are on the way. David Lee Roth. And, of course, some lead for your head. Right now, it's Cheap Trick.

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music that doesn't suck. The Big Rock, California Girls, David Lee Roth. May 24th at Oracle Park in San Francisco was Metallica night at the ballpark. That's such a cool event. Metallica guitarist James Hetfield and Kirk Hammett both performed the national anthem. The entire band was on hand for the event. It was the eighth annual time that they have done this. Lars, he announced the lineup for both teams, while Hetfield, he threw out the first pitch. Robert Trujillo, he exchanged the lineup cards, and he was the lucky one to get to announce play ball. So that's pretty cool. Rock and roll and baseball teaming up together. Can't beat that now, can you? Got a double shot of the Hooters coming up here in just a few minutes. Right now, it's Blondie. It's the Big Rock. You got it.

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take a look at some big rock news and notes. Iron Maiden have introduced Samurai Eddie, the latest incarnation of their ever-evolving mascot. This took place May 22nd, the launch of their Legacy of the Beast tour over in Croatia. David Bowie's estate is streaming a teaser video for the forthcoming documentary, Moonage Daydream. And the world premiere is going to be at the Cannes Film Festival. And a little bit of sad news, Alan White, drummer of progressive rock legends Yes, has died after a short illness. Alan's journey with Yes began back in July of 1972. He passed away peacefully at home at the age of 72. And let's do our last big rock double shot of the week. It's last. It's live. It's the Hooters.

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The City of Greater Bendigo is inviting the community to provide feedback on two draft policies that set out how different types of complaints are managed. The draft complaint handling policy outlines how complaints about city services, actions, decisions, and processes will be managed, including options for internal and external review where appropriate. Community feedback is welcome. 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Keeping our community updated, Bendigo's community fresh.

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1: A shower or two across the weekend for Bendigo. Overnight lows of 9 and 8 degrees. Weekend tops of 19 and 20 degrees and partly cloudy on Sunday. Melbourne's weekend forecast, light rain. Overnight lows of 13 and 11. Melbourne's top temperatures over the weekend, 17 and partly cloudy with a top of 16 degrees on Sunday.

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There we go, 1959 is the year. The artist is Dolly Parton. That was Puppy Love, and the very first single that was released, although it wasn't an album release, by the legendary singer. Since then, of course, she has had hit after hit after hit. She has sold over 100 million records. She has had a whole host of number ones. Not only she had number ones by herself, but also, of course, other artists as well. And she's also, well, she's won 11 Grammy Awards, 3 Emmys, 6 Golden Globes, and also a Tony Award as well. And she has been nominated for 2 Academy Awards as well. She's had numerous number one singles in the Billboard Country Chart, the American Billboard Charts, and, of course, worldwide as well. Welcome along. This is the first and last radio show. My name is Gary. Thank you for joining us here today. So, Dolly Parton then. That was her first single to be released in 1959. The last single that she has released was in 2025 by herself. This particular single was actually written as a tribute to her late husband, Carl Dean, who had died in March of 2025. Released in 2025, this is Dolly Parton, and If You Hadn't Been There.

0: There we go, Dolly Parton then, and the single that was released as a tribute to her late husband, Carl Dean, who died in March of 2025. That song reflects on the impact that Carl Dean had on Dolly Parton's life and career, expressing gratitude for his support and love throughout their marriage. They were, in fact, married for nearly 60 years, which is absolutely brilliant. Carl Dean, actually did choose to remain out of the public eye throughout Dolly Parton's career, and of course she's still performing as well, doing a Las Vegas residency, of course, in 2026, and led a very private life away from the spotlight, of course, of Dolly Parton. Absolutely brilliant tune, it's got to be said, and the last one technically to be released by Dolly Parton as a solo artist.
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0: So a bit of Dolly Parton then in the show to start with. And we have still got some great number ones from the Billboard charts and also the UK charts as well. Another kind of country singer as well also coming up for you on today's show. But before all of that, a gentleman that was born, David Jones, on the 8th of January 1947. This particular artist died in January of 2016. He was, of course, a singer, songwriter, and also an actor as well. And he is regarded as one of the most influential musicians of the 20th century. Receiving particular acclaim for his work throughout the 1970s, his career was marked by reinvention and visual presentation, and his music and stagecraft have had a significant impact on popular music. But the life of David Bowie started as a musician, believe it or not, right the way back in 1962. Yep. Certainly was 1962, and the song that he first released wasn't as David Bowie. No, it wasn't. It was actually named David Jones and the King Bees. It was released in 1964, and this is the song. It's called Liza Jane.

we go, David Bowie then, and the very first single to be released by David Bowie, credited as Davy Jones and the King Bees. It was released in 1964 when David Bowie was just 17 years old. Despite promoting the single on TV shows in the UK and receiving good radio coverage back in the mid-1960s, the single sold poorly and the band was subsequently dropped from their record label, which I can't remember who it was, if I'm honest with you. But, of course, David Bowie would go on to release some fantastic tunes throughout the 1970s. Of course, who cannot forget Changes, Starman, of course, as well, Sorrow, Rebel, and, of course, Golden Years fame. Oh, there's just so many. Heroes as well is one of my favourites, of course. But in the 1960s, he would also release I Pity the Fool, You've Got a Habit of Leaving, known as Davy Jones and the Lower Third, and Can't Help Thinking About Me. There was also I Dig Everything, Rubber Band, and The Laughing Gnome as well. None of them charted. But in 1969, his last release in the 1960s, Space Oddity, came around. It was first released in July 1969. I wonder why, July 1969. And it was the opening track to his second studio album, which was called David Bowie. There we go. It was rushed to capitalize on the Apollo 11 moon landing, and it was very much critically praised at the time and used for many moon-style TV shows back in the late 1960s. It was his first and only chart hit for 3 years. Reissues, of course, as well throughout the late 1960s and also 70s as well. But, of course, David Bowie will be back in the 1970s as Ziggy Stardust. But this is the last song to be released by him in the 1960s. As I said, in 1969, around about the time of the Apollo moon landings, this is David Bowie, Space Oddity.

0: You know what? I'm going to be absolutely honest with you. In my early music career, shall we say, wasn't a great fan of David Bowie. Then, one of my radio friends introduced me to David Bowie and said, look, you need to listen to his 1970s stuff. And boy, I'm glad I did. Absolutely fantastic and mesmerising as well. That was David Bowie, his last single to be released in the 1960s, Space Oddity, in 1969. David Bowie then, over his career, has won 6 Grammy Awards, 4 Brit Awards, including Best British Male Artist twice, and Outstanding Contribution to Music as well in 1996. He did actually turn down a knighthood in 2003, stating, I would never have any intention of accepting anything like that. I seriously don't know what it's for. It's not what I spent my life working for. There we go. Another artist that has sold over 100 million records. He is also on the Rolling Stones' greatest albums of all time recent list. Also, many, many albums in that particular list of the top 500 albums as well. He is an absolute legend. Not only a musician, but also a great actor as well. Labyrinth. Watch out for that one. And also The Man Who Fell to Earth as well. Another great film starring the legend himself.
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0: So earlier on today then, we played for you the first and last single to be released by the legend that is Dolly Parton. Well, another country music star as such, just a little bit of country, a little bit of pop has to be said, is one Destiny Hope Cyrus, who was born on November the 23rd, 1992. An influential figure in popular music. Of course, she is known as Miley Cyrus. She, of course, has had many, many hits released since 2007, not only as Miley Cyrus, but also as Hannah Montana. But we are going to play for you the first one that she released as Miley Cyrus by herself. She did release in 2007 Ready, Set, Don't Go with her dad, Billy Ray Cyrus, which reached number 37 on the Billboard Hot 100. But the first single she released as a solo artist, as Miley Cyrus, was this one from the album Meet Miley Cyrus. This is See You Again.

Miley Cyrus then, and her very first single that she released as Miley Cyrus, that was See You Again. Of course, whilst performing as Miley Cyrus, she also was in the Disney Channel TV show Hannah Montana, which ran from 2006 to 2011. She starred, of course, alongside her dad, Billy Ray Cyrus, as well. She has won two Grammy Awards in 2025. For Flowers, including Record of the Year as well. She's also sold millions of albums and, of course, singles as well. And she is, of course, member of Billboard number one, Wrecking Ball as well, which, well, remember the video for that one as well. But in 2006, as I said, she did play Hannah Montana. And in 2026, they celebrated 20 years since the very first episode of Hannah Montana with a very special concert. On that concert, there was a single called Younger You, was released in 2026, March of 2026, in fact. And that particular single features on the Hannah Montana 20th anniversary special. And, well, I think it's fitting that we should play it for you. This is the last song to be released to date by Miley Cyrus. This is Younger You.

0: There we go, Miley Cyrus then, and Younger You, released in March of 2026 from the 20th anniversary Hannah Montana special album. She is a massive, massive star. She is the original teen queen as well. That was, of course, Miley Cyrus.
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0: So, what was the last number one in America in 2002? Well, have a little guess, okay, at or wherever you're listening to the show. Okay, we'll tell you, play it for you as well in just a moment. But the first number one single on the Billboard Hot 100 in 2002 was also the last number one single in 2001. Taken from the soundtrack to the 2002 film 8 Mile, which also starred American rapper Eminem, which is a great film, by the way. Here is Eminem with Lose Yourself.
3: Look, if you had one shot, one opportunity to seize everything you ever wanted, one moment, you capture it.

So American hip-hop duo Outkast there, and the last number one hit in America in 2002. That was, of course, Hey Ya. For that, you heard from Eminem from the film 8 Mile, and it was the number one single, the first number one single in 2002. Check out 8 Mile, by the way. It is a great film. So did you get Outkast right, by the way? Well done if you did. If you didn't, never mind. We'll have another guess, though, at the UK number one, but this time in 2001. What was the last number one hit in the UK in 2001? Technically at Christmas time, although it's not nothing to do with Christmas, to be honest with you. But that to find out what it is in just a moment. Before that, though, we are going to play for you the first number one single of 2001. Here is Rui Da Silva featuring Cassandra, and this is Touch Me.

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So the last number one single then in the UK. Did you get it right? Robbie Williams, Nicole Kidman there, and their version of Something Stupid. So unfortunately then we have come to the end of today's first and last radio show. Thank you very much for tuning in today. We are going to play for you the first and last singles from an album released in 1981. The last single from this particular album is called Down by the Sea. It also features the song Down Under. We're going to play for you the first song from the album Business as Usual by Men at Work. And this is Who Can It Be Now? Thanks for listening. Catch you later.

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The City of Greater Bendigo is encouraging residents to help shape the future of the city's customer service and community.

commitment to meaningful two-way engagement by actively listening and communicating transparently throughout the decision-making process. 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Keeping our community updated, Bendigo's community fresh.

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1: A shower or two across the weekend for Bendigo. Overnight lows of 9 and 8 degrees. Weekend tops of 19 and 20 degrees and partly cloudy on Sunday. Melbourne's weekend forecast, light rain. Overnight lows of 13 and 11. Melbourne's top temperatures over the weekend, 17 and partly cloudy with a top of 16 degrees on Sunday.

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Bendigo's first playing of 70s, 80s and 90s with Quests with Annie Lennox, the OBE Scottish girl singer and songwriter. She started with a group called The Tourists and then joined in with Dave Stewart and formed The Eurythmics. Shortly after that, they broke up. And this song came out, When I Lie to You, on Bendigo's Fresh 101.5.

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Bendigo's Fresh playing your 70s, 80s and 90s request with Annie Lennox. She coupled up with Dave Stewart and they did really well with the Eurythmics, but shortly after that they broke up. But when they were together, it was magic on stage and magic off stage, and so was this one. In fact, she did this song, this one song, in one take. Annie Lennox, Thorn in My Side on Bendigo's Fresh 101.5. Yeah!

and there was no sound at all but the clock upon the wall. Then the door burst open.

Bendigo's Fresh playing your 70s, 80s and 90s requests with KC and the Sunshine Band. KC, he was pretty good, you know. He was a very good songwriter and he penned all of these. He did work in a record shop, so I think he might have sneaked some of the ideas. But here they were. Listen to the songs he put together. Shake, Shake, Shake. I'm Your Boogie Man. Shake Your Booty. Please Don't Go. Give It Up. And all of these made them $15 million. And here's a ripper. Give It Up with KC and the Sunshine Band.

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0: It's Ray with another local and fresh update. The City of Greater Bendigo Seniors Festival is here. 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Events featured in the program include Seniors Week Garden Party, Come and Try Croquet, Spring Gully Dancing, Staying Safe Online with Commonwealth Bank, and much more. 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Victorian seniors card holders can also take advantage of 9 days of free public transport across Victoria until October the 11th. Keeping our community updated, Bendigo's Community Fresh.
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1: A shower or two across the weekend for Bendigo. Overnight lows of 9 and 8 degrees. Weekend tops of 19 and 20 degrees and partly cloudy on Sunday. Melbourne's weekend forecast, light rain. Overnight lows of 13 and 11. Melbourne's top temperatures over the weekend, 17 and partly cloudy with a top of 16 degrees on Sunday.

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Bendigo's Fresh playing a 70s, 80s and 90s request with the Police. They started out as a punk band but then changed direction when Sting came along. They utilised his charismatic voice and then first charted in 1979 with Roxanne. By the end of that year, they had another two hits, Message in the Bottle and Walking on the Moon. Here's their first big one, Roxanne, on Bendigo's Fresh 101.5. Roxanne!

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Bendigo's Fresh, playing your 70s, 80s and 90s requests, and Robert Palmer. He was inspired by his father, who was part of a British naval intelligence band. And as a kid, he was influenced by soul, jazz and all that sort of music. But it was the American forces playing American radio that really got him going into the singing stuff. He started with a group called Mandrake, and then his own solo career in 1974. And then in 1979, it was this one, A Bad Case of Loving You. Robert Palmer on Bendigo's Fresh 101.5.

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Peter Gastreich playing a 70s, 80s and 90s request with the Steve Miller Band. They had this amazing meeting where they met Diana Ross and the Supremes in the snow. They went and had a cup of coffee, spoke about music, a bit of magic between the two, I think. And then he wrote this song, Abracadabra, on Bendigo's Fresh 101.5.

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The City of Greater Bendigo is inviting the community to provide feedback on two draft policies that set out how different types of complaints are managed. The draft complaint handling policy outlines how complaints about city services, actions, decisions, and processes will be managed, including options for internal and external review where appropriate. Community feedback is welcome. 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Keeping our community updated, Bendigo's community fresh.

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1: A shower or two across the weekend for Bendigo. Overnight lows of 9 and 8 degrees. We-

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1: Yes, hello and welcome to The Retro Show, your home of the 1980s. Daz strapped in once again for another massive hour of 80s absolute classics. And this week, no different. We're heading back to the top 10 charting singles in Australia, week ending May 26, 1980, right back to the beginning. Coming up, a track inspired by the lead singer's memories of boiling crabs as a child.

an ex-Beatle takes on the role of the entire band, and a Lost 45 probably best known for its appearance in a teen film featuring Jodie Foster and Scott Baio. Told you there's a lot coming up. You better stick around and strap yourself in, as I have. We start this week's show with a song Roger Waters wrote about his views on formal education, which were framed during his time at a school for boys. He hated his grammar school teachers and felt they were more interested in keeping the kids quiet than actually teaching them. The bricks in the wall of this week's number 10 were the events of his life which propelled him to build a proverbial wall around him. And his school teacher was just another brick in the wall. Pink Floyd at number 10 on the charts, week ending May 26, 1980. This is The Retro Show, your home of the 1980s.

dropping five spots to position 10 on the charts, week ending May 26, 1980. Pink Floyd and Another Brick in the Wall Part 2. The children's chorus on the track came from a school chosen because it was close to the studio. It was made up of... Someone get that phone. It was made up of 23 kids between the ages of 13 and 15 and overdubbed 12 times, making it sound like there were more than just the 23 kids. Great track and a great way to start this week's show. Daryl Cotton released his most successful solo single, Same Old Girl, in February 1980, earning him an award for Best Solo Male Performance 10 years after his former band Zoot had won a similar award for a group. Daryl Cotton at number 9, week ending May 26, 1980. I'll go check these phone lines.

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2: 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It's so simple. Maybe you need a refresher course. Hey, it's all ball bearings nowadays.
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moving up 10 spots to position 8 on the charts, weekending May 26, 1980. Sir Paul McCartney, and coming up, the first single from his album McCartney 2, which found him playing every instrument himself and handling all the lead vocals, with his wife Linda adding the backups. John Lennon actually started recording his last album, Double Fantasy, soon after coming up hit number 1 in the US, a likely factor in spurring him out of retirement. This is The Retro Show, your home of the 1980s. This week we're looking at the top 10 charting singles in Australia, weekending May 26, 1980. Martha Davis said of this week's number 7 entry, "When I wrote Total Control, my heart had been broken. I was angry. I wrote the trash punk rock song. Then Jeff Gerard came along with this wonderful minimalist chord progression, and I laid my trash lyrics on the new progression." The Motels at number 7, weekending May 26, 1980. This is The Retro Show, your home of the 1980s.

0: The lead single from MySex's second studio album, Space Race, People, peaked at number 3 in New Zealand and 6 in Australia, where it sat weekending May 26, 1980.
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0: Fly Too High won Janice Ian a Grammy nomination, but it was probably best remembered for being featured in the motion picture Foxes, a film about teenagers starring Jodie Foster and Scott Baio. It's this week's Lost 45 Classic. This is The Retro Show, your home of the 1980s. Time for a break. Before we do that, a very difficult question, as is always the case. Pac-Man, one of the most popular arcade video games of all time, was released in Japan in 1980. Probably all knew that one, but do you know what the Pac-Man design was inspired by? Tough one. Answer on the other side of the break. This is The Retro Show, your home of the 1980s.
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0: Welcome back to The Retro Show, your home of the 1980s. This week we're looking at the top 10 charting singles in Australia, week ending May 26th. 1980. Before the break, I asked the extremely difficult question. Pac-Man, one of the most popular arcade video games of all time, was released in 1980, but do you know what the Pac-Man design was inspired by? Well, Pac-Man designer Toru Iwatani was researching food themes as he thought they were appealing to women, who the game was targeted at. During his research, he noticed a picture of a pizza with a slice cut out, which was his inspiration for the design of Pac-Man. And the ghosts were partly inspired by the 1940s, 50s cartoon Casper the Friendly Ghost, as the fruit bonuses were based on the fruit scene on traditional slot machines. There you go for your next Pac-Man trivia night. I have you sorted. On with the countdown, shall we? Fred Snyder of the B-52 stopped eating crustaceans at the age of 4 after going crabbing with his family in New Jersey and watching the crabs get boiled alive. He explained in a video he narrated for People for the Ethical Treatment of Animals that he got the idea for this song when he was at an Atlanta disco called 2001, where a projector displayed images of lobsters on a grill. He thought, rock this, rock that, rock lobster. The band jammed on the title and Rock Lobster was created. The B-52s in position number 5, week ending May 26, 1980. 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

based on the hugely successful 1978 video game Player One, Space Invaders, was a novelty hit here in Australia, peaking at number 3 on the Kent Music Report chart and ending up as the 7th best-selling single in Australia in 1980. It spent 28 weeks on the charts here and approached platinum status by October of our feature year. Now, by peaking at number 8 on the Billboard Hot 100, Tired of Toeing the Line tied You're 16 by Rocky Burnett's father, Johnny Burnett, as the highest-charting Hot 100 single for a member of the Burnett family. The single was number 1 in Australia for 2 weeks in June 1980. Written in 20 minutes, Rocky Burnett at number 3, weekending May 26, 1980. 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

0: this week's number two song title came about after the Pretenders' first ever UK gig when they were in the communal dressing room with the Strangerways, whom they were supporting. Christy Hines wanted to know whose trousers were sprawled over the back of a chair. One of the Strangerways, Ada Wilson, said, "I'll have them if there's any brass in the pockets." There you go. The song hit the number one spot in four countries but could only manage number two on the charts here in Australia.
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written by guitarist Brian May, Queen, and the theme song of the 1980 film Flash Gordon, this week's movie soundtrack. The film raked in $27 million at the box office and was the 23rd highest grossing film of 1980, behind Star Wars Empire Strikes Back with $230 million. Flash Gordon, one of those movies that was oh so bad, yet oh so good. Almost at an end here at the Retro Show, your home of the 1980s. We finished this week's show with a track released as a single by Mushroom Records in Australia and New Zealand and by A&M internationally as the first single from Split End's breakthrough album True Colours. I Got You became the band's most commercially successful song, topping the charts in Australasia, spending 8 weeks at number one in Australia, and placing in the top 20 on the British and Canadian charts. The song was rated number 11 on the Australasian Performing Rights Association's Top 100 New Zealand Songs of All Time list. Split Ends at number one, week ending May 26, 1980, powered by 1.21 gigawatts. This has been another edition of the Retro Show, your home of the 1980s. Until next week, always remember to choose life.

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1: A shower or two across the weekend for Bendigo. Overnight lows of 9 and 8 degrees. Weekend tops of 19 and 20 degrees and partly cloudy on Sunday. Melbourne's weekend forecast, light rain. Overnight lows of 13 and 11. Melbourne's top temperatures over the weekend, 17 and partly cloudy with a top of 16 degrees on Sunday.